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12: Here's your Kix Country forecast from the Weatherology Weather Center. Partly cloudy tonight with a slight chance of thunderstorms. Lows dip down to about 75, winds out of the southwest, 8 to 15 miles per hour. Lots of sunshine tomorrow, highs around 94. Slight chance for storms tomorrow night, 74. That's your forecast. I'm Kix 101.1 meteorologist Laura Lockwood. Currently, it's 88 degrees.
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10: Here's your Kicks Country forecast from the Weatherology Weather Center. Partly cloudy tonight with a slight chance of thunderstorms. Lows dip down to about 75. Winds out of the southwest, 8 to 15 miles per hour. Lots of sunshine tomorrow, highs around 94. Slight chance for storms tomorrow night, 74. That's your forecast. I'm Kix 101.1 meteorologist Laura Lockwood. Currently, it's 88 degrees.
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14: Here's your Kix Country forecast from the Weatherology Weather Center. Partly cloudy tonight with a slight chance of thunderstorms. Lows dip down to about 75. Winds out of the southwest, 8 to 15 miles per hour. High of 94. Tomorrow, a blend of clouds and sun. Slight chance of thunderstorms. Tomorrow night, lows around 74. Mainly clear. That's your forecast. I'm Kix 101.1 meteorologist Laura Lockwood. Right now, it's 88 degrees.
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15: Here's your Kix Country forecast from the Weatherology Weather Center. Partly cloudy tonight with a slight chance of thunderstorms. Lows dip down to about 75. Winds out of the southwest, 8 to 15 miles per hour. High of 94. Tomorrow, a blend of clouds and sun. Slight chance of thunderstorms. Tomorrow night, lows around 74. Mainly clear. That's your forecast. I'm Kix 101.1 meteorologist Laura Lockwood. Currently, it's 84 degrees.
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10: Country forecast from the Weatherology Weather Center. Partly cloudy tonight with a slight chance of thunderstorms. Lows dip down to about 75. Winds out of the southwest, 8 to 15 miles per hour. High of 94. Tomorrow, a blend of clouds and sun. Slight chance of thunderstorms tomorrow night. Lows around 74. Mainly clear. That's your forecast. I'm Kix 101.1 meteorologist Laura Lockwood. Currently 82.
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15: You're here. Kix Country Forecast from the Weatherology Weather Center. Slight chance of thunderstorms tonight, otherwise partly cloudy. Lows level off around 75. Southwest winds 8 to 15 miles per hour. High temperatures reach up to 93 tomorrow. Slight chance of thunderstorms tomorrow night. Lows around 74. Mainly clear skies. That's your forecast. I'm Kix 101.1 meteorologist Laura Lockwood. Currently, it's 82 degrees.
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A cast iron skillet swinging lid flipper. Now he's a double wide on the county line, sipping on a six pack of Lone Star Light. She did him dirty, took him

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12: Here's your Kix Country forecast from the Weatherology Weather Center. Slight chance of thunderstorms tonight, otherwise partly cloudy. Lows level off around 75. Southwest winds 8 to 15 miles per hour. High temperatures reach up to 93 tomorrow. Slight chance of thunderstorms tomorrow night. Lows around 74. Mainly clear skies. That's your forecast. I'm Kix 101.1 meteorologist Laura Lockwood. Right now, it's 81 degrees.
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0: 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Are you ready to be crowned the smartest person in Kix Country? 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Be the first caller with the correct answer to win cold, hard cash.
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15: Here's your Kix Country forecast from the Weatherology Weather Center. Slight chance of thunderstorms tonight, otherwise mainly cloudy skies. Lows level off around 75. Winds out of the southwest, 8 to 15 miles per hour. Highs around 93 tomorrow. Slight chance of thunderstorms tomorrow night. Lows level off around 74. That's your forecast. I'm Kix 101.1 meteorologist Laura Lockwood. Currently, it's 82 degrees.
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10: Here's your Kix Country forecast from the Weatherology Weather Center. Slight chance of thunderstorms tonight, otherwise mainly cloudy skies. Lows level off around 75. Winds out of the southwest, 8 to 15 miles per hour. Highs around 93 tomorrow. Slight chance of thunderstorms tomorrow night. Lows level off around 74. That's your forecast. I'm Kix 101.1 meteorologist Laura Lockwood. Currently, it's 80 degrees.
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13: Here's your Kix Country forecast from the Weatherology Weather Center. Slight chance of thunderstorms tonight, otherwise mainly cloudy skies. Lows level off around 75. Winds out of the southwest, 8 to 15 miles per hour. Highs around 93 tomorrow. Slight chance of thunderstorms tomorrow night. Lows level off around 74. That's your forecast. I'm Kix 101.1 meteorologist Laura Lockwood. Currently, it's 80 degrees.
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10: Here's your Kicks Country forecast from the Weatherology Weather Center. Mainly cloudy overnight with a slight chance of thunderstorms. Lows are on 75. Southwest winds 8 to 15 miles per hour. Sunshine mixed with clouds at times. Wednesday, daytime highs approaching 93. Slight chance for storms. Wednesday night, 74. That's your forecast. I'm Kix 101.1 meteorologist Laura Lockwood. Currently 81.
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14: Here's your Kix Country forecast from the Weatherology Weather Center. Mainly cloudy overnight with a slight chance of thunderstorms. Lows are on 75. Southwest winds 8 to 15 miles per hour. Sunshine mixed with clouds at times. Wednesday, daytime high is approaching 93. Slight chance for storms. Wednesday night, 74. That's your forecast. I'm Kix 101.1 meteorologist Laura Lockwood. Currently 81.
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8: Here's your updated forecast, brought to you by Quickstar, supporting local weather in communities across the state. Slight chance for storms overnight, otherwise mainly cloudy skies. Lows around 75. Winds out of the southwest, 8 to 15 miles per hour. Partly cloudy, Wednesday, 93. That's your forecast. I'm Kix 101.1 meteorologist Laura Lockwood. Right now, it's 81 degrees.
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5: 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Supporting local weather in communities across the state. Mainly cloudy skies expected overnight with a slight chance of thunderstorms. Lows level off around 74. South winds 8 to 15 miles per hour. Sunshine mixed with clouds at times. Wednesday, high temperatures reach up to 93. That's your forecast. I'm Kix 101.1 meteorologist Laura Lockwood. Right now, it's 81 degrees.
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6: 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Supporting local weather in communities across the state. Mainly cloudy skies expected overnight with a slight chance of thunderstorms. Lows level off around 74. South winds 8 to 15 miles per hour. Sunshine mixed with clouds at times. Wednesday, high temperatures reach up to 93. That's your forecast. I'm Kix 101.1 meteorologist Laura Lockwood. Right now, it's 81 degrees.
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Be the first caller with the correct answer.

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11: 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Supporting local weather in communities across the state. Mainly cloudy skies expected overnight with a slight chance of thunderstorms. Lows level off around 74. South winds 8 to 15 miles per hour. Sunshine mixed with clouds at times. Wednesday, high temperatures reach up to 93. That's your forecast. I'm Kix 101.1 meteorologist Laura Lockwood. Right now, it's 81 degrees.
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10: Here's your Kix Country forecast from the Weatherology Weather Center. Mainly cloudy skies expected overnight with lows around 74. South winds 8 to 15 miles per hour. Sunshine mixed with clouds at times Wednesday. Daytime highs approaching 93. Chance of thunderstorms Wednesday night. Lows around 74. Mainly clear skies. That's your forecast. I'm Kix 101.1 meteorologist Laura Lockwood. Right now, it's 80 degrees.
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9: Forecast from the Weatherology Weather Center. Lows level off around 74. Overnight, under partly cloudy skies, southerly winds 8 to 15 miles per hour. Sunshine mixed with clouds at times again. Wednesday, daytime highs approaching 93. Chance of thunderstorms Wednesday night. Lows level off around 74. Mainly clear skies. That's your forecast. I'm Kix 101.1 meteorologist Laura Lockwood. Currently 80.
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7: From the Weatherology Weather Center. Lows level off around 74. Overnight, under partly cloudy skies, southerly winds 8 to 15 miles per hour. Sunshine mixed with clouds at times again. Wednesday, daytime highs approaching 93. Chance of thunderstorms. Wednesday night, lows level off around 74. Mainly clear skies. That's your forecast. I'm Kix 101.1 meteorologist Laura Lockwood. Right now, it's 79 degrees.
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Are you ready to be crowned the smartest person in Kix Country? Prove it by answering the Brain Buster question at 6:37 during the Morning Kickstart every weekday. Be the first caller with the correct answer to win cold, hard cash. Yes.

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0: forecast from the Weatherology Weather Center. Lows level off around 74. Overnight, under partly cloudy skies, southerly winds 8 to 15 miles per hour. Sunshine mixed with clouds at times again. Wednesday, daytime highs approaching 93. Chance of thunderstorms Wednesday night. Lows level off around 74. Mainly clear skies. That's your forecast. I'm Kix 101.1 meteorologist Laura Lockwood. Right now, it's 79 degrees.
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The Kix Country Nights. 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
7: I'm Mark Dorenkamp with Agribusiness News on Brownfield. Farmers did make some changes to their acreage mix during the 2026 planting season. The USDA now has soybean planted area at 85.4 million acres, up 700,000 from the March prospective plantings report and 5% higher than 2025. Corn came out at 95.3 million acres, 5,000 more than last guess, and 3% smaller than a year ago. Compeer Financial Ag Economist Megan Roberts tells Brownfield while the planting report was not a surprise, the quarterly grain stocks report had corn supplies under pre-report estimates.
8: Still very high, but on the lower end of expectations.
7: And House Ag Committee Chairman Glenn G.T. Thompson has introduced a new ag labor bill that's meant to build upon previous efforts to reform the H-2A guest worker program. The Securing Agriculture Workforce Labor Act would require labor certifications to be issued within 30 days of when it's needed. Mark Dorenkamp, Brownfield.
9: Brownfield Ag News is more than market reports and headlines. 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
12: With your Kix Country forecast from the Weatherology Weather Center. Highs are on 93 today under partly cloudy skies. Winds out of the south 10 to 15 miles per hour. Mainly clear tonight. Chance for storms. Lows of a low around 74. Chance of thunderstorms tomorrow. High temperatures reach up to 92. A mix of clouds and sun. That's your forecast. I'm Kix 101.1 meteorologist Laura Lockwood. Currently 78.
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13: Here's a look at your Kix Country forecast from the Weatherology Weather Center. An extreme heat warning continuing for today. A blend of clouds and sunshine with high temperatures into the lower 90s. Afternoon heat index values reaching up to 100. A chance for storms then for tonight, a low of 74. And that's your forecast. I'm Kix 101.1 meteorologist Michael Carroll. Currently 78.
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1: Good morning, Kicks Country, and welcome into the Morning Kickstart here on a Wednesday morning. Coming up in your 6 o'clock hour, we've got the Brain Buster at 6:37, plus a Nashville Music Minute preview, and we'll take a look at weather, maybe a little bit cooler than the last few days, but in all actuality, still temperatures up in the 90s.
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0: You know where we got to start the show today, though. Come on now. It's time for an information update. Let's send it down to the newsroom. Zach Tomish, what do you got for us on this first day of July?
1: Thanks, Dave, and happy National Creative Ice Cream Flavors Day. The Iowa Supreme Court says one of two executives for a Texas company can be held liable for used wind turbine blades that were stockpiled in the state and not recycled. Radio Iowa's Dar Danielson reports.
2: Yeah, with UNR seeking penalties and an injunction against Global Fiberglass Solutions after some 1,300 old blades have been stored in Newton, Ellsworth, and Atlantic with no action. Company CEO Donald Lilly and Director Ronald Albrecht said they live in Washington State and are not personally involved, couldn't be held liable. Supreme Court says Lilly personally signed documents from the DNR saying the company would take care of the blades. It says the state hasn't, though, shown that Albrecht signed any contracts that would make him liable and dismissed him from the DNR action.
1: A new law that goes into effect today establishes a new emeritus license for Iowa physicians. Dr. Lillian Erdahl, an Iowa City surgeon, is president of the Iowa Medical Society.
3: The vision for this license is to keep physicians practicing in the state of Iowa who are kind of reaching the end of their career, particularly to serve in teaching roles.
1: To qualify for an emeritus license, an Iowa doctor must be at least 60 years old, and Erdahl says they'll primarily be teaching and supervising medical residents just starting their careers as doctors. Iowa has a shortage of physicians, and Dr. Erdahl says the emeritus license is one of several steps to try and address the problem. There are 11 counties in the northwest corner of Iowa that is not under an extreme heat warning or heat advisory. The National Weather Service has now extended that extreme heat warning through Thursday night. High temperatures and humidity will bring heat indices above 100 degrees. The National Weather Service is predicting storms this afternoon for the western and northern part of Iowa. The top third of the state is under a level 2 risk, with potential primary threats being damaging wind and large hail. For Iowa's Best Country Kicks 101.1, I'm Zach Tomish.
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0: 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Taking a look at our forecast here for the day. And yeah, we've still got a hot one here in Kicks Country today. An extreme heat warning in effect until 10 o'clock tonight. So make sure you're staying hydrated and staying cool when you can. A high of 93, lows down to 74. The chance for some scattered thunderstorms, otherwise partly cloudy. About a 55% chance of precipitation in Kicks Country. Tomorrow, a high of 92, lows down to 72. Friday, more of the same, a high of 93. Saturday and Sunday will cool off about 5 degrees into the upper 80s. Taking a look around Kicks Country this morning. 76 in Ames, 75 in State Center, Grinnell and Hubbard, 77 in Bondurant, 74 in Iowa Falls, 76 outside the Kicks studios this morning. Tim McGraw to kick us off this Wednesday morning with Southern Voice. It's Iowa's Best Country on Kicks at 101.1.

Take a look at traffic here on your morning commute in and around Kicks Country. A couple of updates in the Des Moines area. Highway 65 southbound, right lane blocked between Northeast 94th Avenue and I-80 in Bondurant due to some debris on the roadway, so keep an eye out for that. Also, a stalled vehicle on I-35, the entrance ramp from Highway 160 southeast Oralaba Road, right shoulder blocked due to a stalled vehicle. Other than that, though, roads looking relatively clear here in Kicks Country. Just make sure you're staying safe out there on the roadways, headed to work or wherever you may be headed here this morning. Coming up on a Friday, we'll talk to the movie mom, Nell Minow, to let you know what's new in theaters. And then just after that at 8:40, we'll talk all things North Grand Cinema in Ames, including giving away a 4-pack of movie tickets. 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Again, that's on Friday morning at 8:40. 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Here's Zach Topp, South of Sanity. 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

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Coming up at 7:20, it's the Nashville Music Minute with everyone's favorite Nashville Don. Well, even if he's not your favorite, he's my favorite, and that's all that really matters. Yeah, coming up at 7:20, we're talking all things Luke Combs. You know, he's got that song, "If I Wasn't Doing This, I'd Still Be Doing This." Maybe a little bit of something else he could be doing. We'll talk about that coming up. Also, Lukey B, Luke Bryan, has stopped doing something on the road. We'll talk about what that is coming up. And Kane Brown talks about what his big dream might be. Again, you can catch all of that at Nashville Music Minute at 7:20 here on the Morning Kickstart or anytime on demand over at kicksweb.com under KicksCasts. Here's Zach John King, Get to Drinkin'. It's Iowa's best country on Kicks on 1.1 here on a Wednesday morning.

0: Cole Swindell and Girl Dad. 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Jen, an extreme heat warning in effect until 10 o'clock tonight.
1: It is, yeah. And essentially, we're just looking at a hot day overall here for today. A hot one to start off with, temperatures already in the upper 70s. Today, we're looking at some sunshine for the day and a high getting into the low 90s. We should be around about the mid 80s. So it is above average for this time of the year. The heat index is going to make it feel more like about 100 degrees today. So definitely something to keep in mind, a little bit on the breezy side today as well. Tonight we'll have a chance for some showers and thunderstorms, mainly late with cloudy skies developing, overnight lows around about 74. For your day on Thursday, we'll have a slight chance for showers and thunderstorms in the afternoon hours. Partial sunshine develops, high around about 92. Better chance for showers and storms here Thursday night. That'll actually continue with a chance here for your Friday with a blend of clouds and sunshine developing, high of 93 degrees. For the 4th of July holiday coming up on Saturday, we do have a chance for showers and storms on and off throughout the day. A blend of clouds and sunshine develops, high of 90 degrees. Then on Sunday, it actually looks like a dry end to the weekend. Partial sunshine with a high around about 89. And this forecast is brought to you by Country Hearth. 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I'm meteorologist Jennifer Wojcicki.
0: All right. Thanks, Jen. Coming up, we'll get an information update down in the newsroom with Zach Tomish, and we'll play the Brain Buster here on the Morning Kickstart.
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6: I'm Mark Dorenkamp with Agribusiness News on Brownfield. Farmers did make some changes to their acreage mix during the 2026 planting season. The USDA now has soybean planted area at 85.4 million acres, up 700,000 from the March prospective plantings report and 5% higher than 2025. Corn came out at 95.3 million acres, 5,000 more than last guess, and 3% smaller than a year ago. Compeer Financial ag economist Megan Roberts tells Brownfield while the planting report was not a surprise, the quarterly grain stocks report had corn supplies under pre-report estimates.
7: Still very high, but on the lower end of expectations.
6: And House Ag Committee Chairman Glenn G.T. Thompson has introduced a new ag labor bill that's meant to build upon previous efforts to reform the H-2A guest worker program. The Securing Agriculture Workforce Labor Act would require labor certifications to be issued within 30 days of when it's needed. Mark Dorenkamp, Brownfield.
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0: Lady A, what if I never get over you? It's Iowa's best country on Kicks at 1.1. It's 6:33 here on the morning kickstart. Time now for an information update. Let's send it down to the newsroom with Zach Tomisch. Good morning, Zach.
1: Good morning, Dave, and happy birthday to my mom. The U.S. Justice Department has proposed a settlement with the nation's largest egg producers who allegedly conspired to fix prices between June of 2022 and March of 2025. The settlement involves Versova Management Cooperative, which manages egg farms in Iowa, along with two other companies. The companies will donate 50 million eggs to food banks and nonprofits and pay $3.3 million. Iowa Attorney General Brenna Byrd praised the settlement and says Iowa will get about $90,000. A University of Iowa professor of mathematical sciences who is retiring today is being awarded what's considered the Nobel Prize for his field after spending decades helping to build one of the most influential tools in modern statistics. Luke Tierney started work in the 1990s on the statistical computing platform known only by the letter R, which is now available for free and is being used by millions worldwide. Tierney is being named as one of the five recipients of the $1 million Roseo Prize for Statistics. It's awarded once every 2 years by a foundation in Belgium, which recognizes major contributions to statistical research. Tierney will receive $100,000, and he plans to share the prize with four other key researchers in Austria, Denmark, the UK, and Switzerland. A two-time former champion returns to the John Deere Classic this week in the Quad Cities. George McNeely reports.
2: Earlier this year, Jordan Spieth played his way back into the top 50 of the official world golf rankings, and this week he has his sights set on winning a third career John Deere Classic, 11 years since his last. The 32-year-old three-time major winner is always a fan favorite, as his 2013 victory as a teenager adds to the storied history of magic happening here at TPC Deer Run.
1: The John Deere Classic is set to tee off tomorrow in the Quad Cities. 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
0: Take a look at our forecast here for the day in Kicks Country. And yeah, going to be a hot one here again today for your Wednesday as we hit the middle of the week. A high of 93 degrees, lows down to 74. Then tomorrow I'll have 92, lows down to 72 degrees. We do have an extreme heat warning in effect until 10 o'clock tonight. Also a chance for some scattered storms here this evening, about a 55% chance. So do keep an eye out for that as well. As we take a look around Kicks Country here this morning, we already sit in the upper 70s here as we get to 637. 77 in Grundy Center, 76 in Vinton and Radcliffe, 75 in Traer and Conrad, 77 outside the Kick Studios this morning as we've got the Brain Buster coming up. It's right after Lukey B. Country, and she knows it. Iowa's best country on Kicks at 1.1. Our Brain Buster coming up. Get those thinking caps ready. We've got some cold hard cash on the line in Kicks Country.

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1: That's right, Kix country. It is a Wednesday morning and we've got $20 in cash on the line with our Brain Buster. So let's jump right into it. Here this morning, a recent survey found that the average person does this 3 times per week. What do you think it is? The average person does this 3 times per week. What do you think the answer is? If you think you've got the answer, give us a call, 1-800-753-6101, and you might get yourself $20 in cash and the title of smartest person in Kix country. A recent survey found the average person does this 3 times a week. What is it? Give us a call, 1-800-753-6101, as we play the Brain Buster here on the Morning Kickstart. It's Stella Lefty. That's right, Boston, Iowa's best country on Kix 101.1.

0: the Brain Buster.
1: Yes, that's right, Kicks Country. We're playing the Brain Buster here this morning. $20 in cash on the line. Let's see if we can find the smartest person in Kicks Country. Good morning, Kicks Little 1.1. Who's this?
2: Is this the wash their hair?
1: Wash their hair. Yeah, Dean, good answer, but no, not what we're looking for today.
2: Okay, thanks.
1: Good morning, Kicks 1.1. Who's this?
3: Bill.
1: Bill, all right, Bill, we've got a good one here on a Wednesday. What do you think the Brain Buster?
3: The check on their bank account.
1: Oh, yeah, check the bank account, Bill. Good answer, but no, not what we're looking for today. Good morning, Kicks 1.1. Who's this?
4: Hey, it's Dennis.
1: Dennis, how's it going? I'm doing well.
4: Awesome, man. Yeah, I'm doing pretty good myself. Hey, Is it eat leftovers for dinner?
1: Oh, eat leftovers for dinner. Yeah, Dennis, I certainly do that quite a bit, but no, not what we're looking for today.
4: All right, man. Have a great day, Dave.
1: Yeah, you too, Dennis. Good morning, Kicks 1.1. Who's this?
5: Hey, Jared here.
1: Hey, how's it going this morning?
5: Oh, not too bad.
1: All right. What do you think this morning on the Brain Buster? The average person does this 3 times per week. What do you think?
5: Fills up with gas.
1: Oh, yeah, the good answer here this morning, but no, not what we're looking for.
5: Thank you.
1: Good morning, Kicks 1.1. Who's this?
6: Angel.
1: Hi, Angel. How's it going this morning?
6: Yeah, I'm pretty well. How about yourself?
1: I'm doing well, Angel. All right, what do you think this morning on the Brain Buster?
6: Is it eating breakfast?
1: Eating breakfast. Now, I hear that's the most important meal of the day, Angel.
6: Should be. I know I'm guilty of not eating it every day.
1: I am also definitely guilty of not eating it, Angel. No, it's not what we're looking for this morning.
6: All righty. Thank you so much.
1: Good morning, Kicks 1.1. Who's this?
7: Dylan.
1: Hi. How's it going this morning?
7: Oh, it's going pretty good.
1: All right, Dylan. What do you think this morning on the Brain Buster?
7: I think eating out. Is going to be the answer for that?
1: Yeah, that's a good answer, Dylan, but no, not quite what we're looking for.
7: All right, thank you very much.
1: Yep, have a good one. All right, still looking to crown the smartest person in Kicks Country into round 2. A recent survey found that the average person does this 3 times per week. What do you think it is? If you think you've got the answer, give us a call. 1-800-753-6101. Here's Cody Johnson in the Fall of the Morning Kickstart with our Brain Buster. $20 in cash on the line in Kicks Country today.

0: the Brain Buster.
1: Time now for round two of our Brain Buster this morning. $20 in cash on the line. Let's see if we can find the smartest person in Kix Country. Good morning, Kix. On 1.1, who's this?
2: Bill.
1: Bill, back for round two. What do you think?
2: Watch a movie.
1: Watch a movie. Yeah, Bill, another good answer, but no, not what we're looking for.
2: Okay.
1: Good morning, Kix. On 1.1, who's this?
3: Carson.
1: Carson, all right, Carson. $20 in cash on the line today. What do you think for the Brain Buster?
3: I think they checked their mailbox.
1: Check their mailbox. Yeah, Carson, good answer, good answer. But no, not what we're looking for today.
3: All right, thank you.
1: Hello, Kix on 1.1. Who am I talking to?
4: Yes, it is. My name is Steve.
1: Hi, Steve. How's it going this morning?
4: It's going great. I think I might have an idea.
1: All right, Steve, what do you think?
4: Is it shaving?
1: Oh, shaving. Yeah, Steve, that's a great answer, but no, not quite what we're going for.
4: All right, thanks, man. You have a great day.
1: Yeah, you too. Thanks so much. Good morning, Kix on 1.1. Who's this?
5: Order takeout?
1: Oh, yeah, Dean, another good answer, but no, not quite what we're looking for. Lock it up! A lot of guesses we're getting there, Kix Country. A recent survey found that the average person does this 3 times per week. What is it? Yeah, a lot of people go in the food route, and they were close. Nobody said eat in their car. A lot of people taking out, ordering food, going out to eat. A lot of good answers, but no, eat in their car. The average person does that 3 times per week. I definitely don't eat in my car a whole lot, but mostly just road snacks and stuff like that. But that's mostly just for road trips and the like, not necessarily for just driving around. That's our Brain Buster here this morning on the Morning Kickstart. Don't worry, we'll keep that vault safe overnight, and we'll play the Brain Buster again tomorrow. $25 in cash on the line tomorrow for your Thursday Brain Buster. It's Iowa's Best Country on Kix on 1.1 and the Brain Buster.
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1: Take a look at our forecast here for the day in Kix Country, and we have got another hot one on deck for us today. A high of 93, lows down to 74. A chance for some scattered thunderstorms, otherwise partly cloudy skies this evening. Chance of precipitation about 55%. Again, some scattered thunderstorms possible, so do keep an eye out for that. Tomorrow, a high of 92, lows down to 72. Friday, 93, lows down to 71. Then we'll cool off ever so slightly for the weekend into the upper 80s. Throughout the start of next week as well. Take a look around Kix Country here this morning. 77 in Ames and State Center, 76 in Grinnell and Hubbard, 75 in Iowa Falls, up to 78 this morning in Bondurant, 77 outside the Kix Studios here this morning. All this week, we have got your opportunity to win some tickets to see Sammy Kershaw at the Central Iowa Fair. He'll be performing there on July 11th with special guest Sierra Griggs. Don't miss Sammy Kershaw at this year's Central Iowa Fair on July 11th. Order tickets to get more info at centraliowafairgrounds.com or listen for that live cue to call with a Sammy Kershaw song to follow all this week for your chance to win. Let's run one of those right about now, shall we? 1-800-753-6101. for your chance to win tickets to see Sammy Kershaw. Just be caller number 7 this morning here, and you will win yourself a pair of tickets to see Sammy Kershaw at the Central Iowa Fair on Saturday, July 11th. Here he is with my friend Fred. It's Iowa's best country on Kicks at 1.1. Be caller number 7 now to win 1-800-753-6101. Sammy Kershaw tickets on the line for the Central Iowa Fair.
11: He used to handle snakes in church, perfect hair and a starched white shirt. Now he's got a hold of something

0: and my friend Fred. It's Iowa's best country on Kicks at 101.1. That's right. We have got your chance to win tickets to see Sammy Kershaw at the Central Iowa Fair in Marshalltown coming up on July 11th with special guest Sierra Griggs. That's right. We're giving away tickets all this week, all day long during the morning kickstart and through middays with Doris Day. So we've got our caller here on the line this morning. Let's go ahead and meet him. Good morning, Kicks at 101.1. Who are we talking to this morning?
1: This is Matt.
0: Hi, Matt. How's it going?
1: I'm doing pretty good. Yourself?
0: I'm doing well, Matt. What do you got planned here for the Central Iowa Fair this year?
1: Oh, probably just the usual, take the family up there.
0: Yeah, for sure. Well, I guess got some good news for you here this morning, Matt. You're caller number 7. You're off to see Sammy Kershaw at the Central Iowa Fair.
1: Fantastic. I appreciate that.
0: Show is Saturday, July 11th, Matt. Who's making you a winner this morning?
1: Kicks 101.

0: The Morning Kickstart with Dave, Monday through Friday, 6 to 10.
1: Congratulations, Matt. He's off to see Sammy Kershaw and Sierra Griggs at the Central Iowa Fair. Hope you enjoy the show, Matt. As for our 7 o'clock hour, we've got your Nashville Music Minute coming up, plus your Tinseltown Minute, check-ins with news, traffic, and weather as well, here to kick us off in the 7 o'clock hour.
0: Newton, Prairie City, Baxter, and the rest of Jasper County. 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

0: 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Let's send it down to the newsroom with Zach Tomish. Zach?
1: Thanks, Dave. The Jasper County Sheriff's Office released a report of an accident between a couple of vehicles and a train on Monday. On Monday, June 29th, around 4:45 in the afternoon, the Jasper County Communications received reports of a car and a train accident on Highway T-12 near North 39th Avenue, northeast of Newton. A 2016 Dodge Dart driven by George Makulu, age 29 of Marshalltown, was stopped at the flashing light crossing headed southbound when his vehicle was struck from the rear by a 2007 GMC Sierra driven by Eric Ramos Lucas, age 24 of Marshalltown. The Dart spun and came to a rest on the tracks when the train was crossing westbound. Makulu was able to escape the vehicle with non-life-threatening injuries. He was then taken to Mercy One Newton Medical Center. Ramos Lucas has been charged with failing to stop and assured clear distance. Planned Parenthood will close its Iowa City clinic on July 31st, leaving the Planned Parenthood Clinic in Des Moines as the organization's only location in Iowa. The organization is restructuring due to federal funding cuts and the 2024 Iowa law that prohibits most abortions after the sixth week of pregnancy. Four Planned Parenthood clinics closed last year in Ames, Cedar Rapids, Sioux City, and Urbandale. Iowa State basketball coach T.J. Otzelberger says freshman guard Christian Wiggins will miss the upcoming season after suffering an Achilles injury in summer workouts. The 6'5 guard was considered the top player in the state of Minnesota as a senior.
2: He's had a successful surgery yesterday, and he will be out for the season with his return being next summer at the same point.
1: Otzelberger says Wiggins was making a quick adjustment to the college level, and he was performing well in summer workouts before the injury occurred. For Iowa's Best Country Kicks 101.1, I'm Zach Tomish.
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0: 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Another hot one today in Kicks Country with that extreme heat warning in effect until 10 o'clock tonight. Highs reaching 93 degrees tonight. Lows down to 74 with a chance for some scattered thunderstorms. More of the same tomorrow. A high of 92. Lows down to 72 with scattered thunderstorms likely tomorrow evening. Taking a look around Kicks Country here into our 7 o'clock hour. 78 degrees in Ames and Bondurant. 77 in State Center. 75 in Iowa Falls. 76 in Hubbard. And 78 outside the Kicks studios this morning. Connor Smith to kick off our 7 o'clock hour. Creek will rise. 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

0: take a look at traffic here on your morning commute in and around Kix Country as we get into our 7 o'clock hour. A couple different updates here in the Des Moines area. Highway 65, right shoulder block due to a stalled vehicle between exit 73 and exit 77. There, that's just south of Pleasant Hill there on Highway 65. Over in West Des Moines, I-235 eastbound, a stalled vehicle on at the I-80.
1: Must be hot out there junction. Again.
0: Yeah, it is definitely a hot one. And then still some debris on the roadway there on Highway 65 southbound between Northwest 94th Avenue and I-80 in Bondurant. So do keep an eye out for that here this morning as well.
1: 30% of people have dated or hooked up with someone who once did this for a job. Dave?
0: Who once were a waiter or waitress.
1: Bartender.
0: Oh, I was close.
1: Yeah. That was a previous answer to a Super Shy Mastermind, which you can play this afternoon at 2:20 here on Kix 101.1, as, of course, you win yourself a car wash to either Ames or multiple locations in Marshalltown. That's coming up at 2:20. It's Luke Combs, Be By You on Now.

0: Luke Combs, Be By You. It's Iowa's best country on Kicks at 1.1. Brandon, the hot week continues here today. I don't know how muggy it was for you getting in this morning, but it was pretty warm at 6 o'clock when we started the show.
1: Yeah, it was pretty muggy. I picked up Phoebe from daycare yesterday afternoon, and we all the kids we got in the vehicle. We went to the splash pad.
0: Oh, there you go.
1: Or as Phoebe called it, the splash pad.
0: Did she actually use the splash pad, or was she just?
1: She did
0: park?
1: This time.
0: Okay,
1: this
0: good.
1: Was much better. This good. Was much better. I think because Buddy and Sissy were there. She did a little bit better.
0: Okay.
1: But I noticed her. I caught her. I caught her quite a few times looking at that park over there. She's like, hey, I want to go to the park.
0: That slide looks awful appetizing.
1: Yes. Yes. Even though she, it was hot out and she just had her swimsuit on. And so the first time she went down, it was her little legs taking a number on that slide. So yeah, we were putting the towel down after that to make sure it was.
0: Yeah.
1: So anyway, yeah, then we got some pizza, and we had a popsicle.
0: Ooh.
1: I didn't have a popsicle, but no, Phoebe had a popsicle.
0: Yeah, yeah.
1: So it was a good time. It's what you got to do in the summer when it's hot.
0: Yeah, I had quite the opposite.
1: Oh, really?
0: Yesterday. I went to a, my mom and I went to a food truck in State Center. It was Bamboo Express. It was a Chinese food truck.
1: Mm.
0: And it was very hot out.
1: I would have never guessed that by the name.
0: Yeah, yeah. It was very hot out. So thankfully, we got to wait in the car for them to finish up the food. But it was definitely.
1: Was that good? Was that a good little meal?
0: Yeah. That's good. I got some leftovers here today. So when I go home, I get some. Mm-hmm. Got a second meal from it. So
1: there you go.
0: That's always a good sign.
1: That's always good.
0: But you get two meals for the price of one. That's. It's usually a good thing.
1: Get any ice cream to cool down?
0: We've got ice cream at home, so probably, yeah. Here's Low Cash and Ron.

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4: Hey, thanks for sending it over.
3: You're welcome.
4: Appreciate you.
3: Buddy, you are over the table, you know.
4: People can't see that, Dave.
3: Yeah, but I can.
4: But you're letting him into a little bit of our setup here. Luke Holmes, we've heard this a few times from Luke, but he said he'd probably be working a low-level job if he didn't become a singer. I always kind of wonder, he definitely was not going to graduate from school, I guess he kind of thought. He thought he would maybe just learn a trade, but I think he was alluding to college, not high school, I think.
3: Yeah, I believe that's correct.
4: Yes, and whether music came along or not. So anyway, I don't know if he just, does he have some self-doubt that he, you know, never, maybe he's not taking it for granted, maybe.
3: No, I don't think so. Although that does kind of, that song, I'd still be doing this if I weren't doing this. There'd still probably be a little bit of music in there.
4: Oh, I'm sure. Luke Bryan says that he stopped keeping diaries of his time on the road. He says he used to love to write notes and stories about things that happened on the road. Doesn't do that anymore. They're quite incriminating, actually. I just keep all the dirt road diaries in my head.
3: quite the thing to admit there, Luke.
4: Yeah. Well, you know, he's not been in quite as much trouble as someone else I know.
3: Yeah.
4: Rhymes with Rogan Rollin.
3: Oh, I was going to say Joseph Stalin, but that works.
4: Whoa. Wow. Wow.
3: My bad.
4: Dave, now we know that how you spend your weekends.
3: Yeah. Reading that manifesto.
4: Kane Brown says that one of his big dreams is to write his own movie. Says he loves acting, loves movies. I once ran into a guy when I went to in Estherville, Iowa. He's like, yeah, I thought it'd always be cool to own a radio station. I'm like, you have no clue what you're getting yourself into.
3: No. I do think it'd be cool, but I'm fine right where I'm at, you know?
4: Yeah, and also I think that Kane Brown is only worthy of, like, maybe a Hallmark movie.
3: Well, hey, if that's the case, I'm sure my parents would love him.
4: Those scripts are pretty elementary.
3: They are.
4: From what I understand. Nashville Cat told me about a lot of them back in the day.
3: Oh, really?
4: So, yeah.
3: Well,
4: I think that's more of Kane Brown's level.
3: Probably.
4: Like, we're going to see anything too overly complicated.
3: No, I wouldn't suspect that he'd be in the next Titanic or anything.
4: No, probably not.
3: That is our Nashville Music Minute here on the Morning Kickstart.
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0: 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I'm Debbie Iverson from Grinnell, Iowa, and this is
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0: Thomas Rhett, after all the bars are closed, Iowa's best country on Kix 101.1, 7:30 on the morning kick starts.
1: Time now for an information update. Let's send it down to the newsroom with Zach Tomish. Good morning, Zach.
2: Good morning, Dave, and happy birthday to my mom. The U.S. Justice Department has proposed a settlement with the nation's largest egg producers who allegedly conspired to fix prices between June of 2022 and March of 2025. The settlement involves Versova Management Cooperative, which manages egg farms in Iowa, along with two other companies. The companies will donate 50 million eggs to food banks and nonprofits and pay $3.3 million. Iowa Attorney General Brenna Byrd praised the settlement and says Iowa will get about $90,000. A University of Iowa professor of mathematical sciences who is retiring today is being awarded what's considered the Nobel Prize for his field after spending decades helping to build one of the most influential tools in modern statistics. Luke Tierney started work in the 1990s on the statistical computing platform known only by the letter R, which is now available for free and is being used by millions worldwide. Tierney is being named as one of the five recipients of the $1 million Roseo Prize for Statistics. It's awarded once every 2 years by a foundation in Belgium, which recognizes major contributions to statistical research. Tierney will receive $100,000, and he plans to share the prize with four other key researchers in Austria, Denmark, the UK, and Switzerland. A two-time former champion returns to the John Deere Classic this week in the Quad Cities. George McNeely reports.
3: Earlier this year, Jordan Spieth played his way back into the top 50 of the official world golf rankings, and this week he has his sights set on winning a third career John Deere Classic, 11 years since his last. The 32-year-old three-time major winner is always a fan favorite, as his 2013 victory as a teenager adds to the storied history of magic happening here at TPC Deer Run.
2: The John Deere Classic is set to tee off tomorrow in the Quad Cities. 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
0: Well, a warm one today. We still have that extreme heat warning. Until 10 o'clock tonight, 93 the high, partly cloudy skies with a low of 74 and a chance of thunderstorms overnight tonight. Then moving into your Thursday, 92 the high with a low of 72 as we have another round of showers and thunderstorms possible. Looks like today is kind of a 1 out of 5 on the severe weather scale. Tomorrow's a 2 out of 10 on the severe weather scale here in Kix Country. So we'll
1: keep you up to date.
0: 2 out of 5.
1: There we go.
0: 2 out of 5.
1: Taking a look around Kix Country here this morning. Upper 70s already. 78 in Ames and Bondurant. 78 as well in Grundy Center and Vinton. 77 in Traer and Radcliffe.
0: My brain's not firing on all levels this morning, I think.
1: We sit at 78 degrees outside the Kix studio as well. With Jason Aldean, Don't Tell on Me. It's Iowa's Best Country on Kix 101.1. Your Tinseltown Minute coming up.

0: Nick's Tinseltown Minute.
1: Tinseltown Minute for your Wednesday, July 1st. Elton John has signed a megabucks deal for a hologram Las Vegas residency. The immersive experience is set for the Hard Rock Hotel opening next summer. It's similar to ABBA Voyage show in London. So, everyone loves a good ABBA show.
2: Everyone loves a good hologram. That's what I always say.
1: I guess.
2: John Cena has undergone a second hair transplant. He shaved his head, apparently, for better results, and says now he has a routine, red light therapy, minoxidil, vitamins, shampoo, conditioner, and he also got a hair transplant last November.
1: Wow.
2: 7 or 8 out of 10 men suffer from hair thinning or baldness.
1: You just got to deal with it, brah.
2: Yeah.
1: Look at me.
2: Yeah.
1: I'm a shining example.
2: I was going to say, I don't think you've done any of that. At least not to my knowledge.
1: I'm like the Rock, baby. Bald is beautiful.
2: Yeah.
1: You know? I think there's something to be said for guys who just accept it.
2: Oh, for sure.
1: And I've never thought about a toupee ever.
2: I'll be honest, I think it'd be a little weird if you did come in with a toupee these days. I've just gotten so used to you looking like this.
1: Marcelo Hernandez is set to host the 2026 ESPY Awards. The ESPYs will honor this year's top athletes and teams. It's always in the early portion of July, July 15th this year. It'll be held in New York City at the Lincoln Center. And, of course, they have a portion in there which goes to the V Foundation for Cancer Research for the late basketball coach Jim Valvano. So anyway, always kind of a cool thing. I don't really watch it that much anymore. I used to, but
2: I watched the opening and that's about it. Shane Gillis was great last year. So
1: he hosted it last year?
2: Yeah, he was last year. Don't you remember?
1: I wish I would have watched.
2: We played some of it on the Kicks comedy bit.
1: Now I remember.
2: Yeah. big shoes to fill.
1: Caitlin Clark jokes.
2: Yeah, those were definitely good. Big shoes to fill for Marcelo this year. Birthdays today: pop star Tate McRae is 23. Liv Tyler 49 today. Missy Elliott is 55. Pamela Anderson 59. Princess Diana would have been 65 today, and B-52 singer Fred Schneider, 75.
1: And, you know, my quote-unquote friend Tyler.
2: Yes.
1: Who listens to Nash.
2: Yes.
1: But his wife listens to Kix.
2: Yeah.
1: His birthday's today. So I'm imagining they don't do that over there.
2: No, I don't imagine Nash. They give away or give out some birthday shout-outs. Also, Zach's mom's birthday.
1: Oh, yeah. So, yeah, can't forget that one.
2: Can't forget that one. Graylin James, Water at a Wedding. It kicks at a 1.1.

0: Chris Jansen, Fight for a Girl. It's Iowa's best country on Kix 101.1.
1: So I got a notification here this morning, Brandon, that somebody wanted to send me a message on Facebook. And it says it's from Lance Condi.
0: Oh, okay. Sounds local.
1: It says, hello, I'm Esme.
0: Oh, well, that's positive. We've got two different names going on.
1: Two different names. KYO's Star Pro Motor.
0: Motor?
1: Not promoter. Motor.
0: Well, maybe they're big into the car industry.
1: Our internal AI quantitative trading trial is underway.
0: Well, at least you got a heads up.
1: $300 live trial funds for free.
0: I love when you can tell when they call and it's an AI person.
1: Yeah.
0: Like, my mom with her job also deals with that.
1: Oh, yeah?
0: And she was telling us about how she's like, I want a real person. And they go, this is a real person. And she is like, I wanted to still call them out. I still didn't believe they were a real person. But you can tell. Like, they're very proper, like overly proper. You know what I mean?
1: Yeah. Oh, yeah. It's also great when they have, like,

0: little spelling errors or, you know, stuff like that when they message you.
1: Yeah.
0: That's my favorite.
1: Yeah, for sure. I also have done, like, there's some of those image creation with AI.
0: Oh, yeah, yeah.
1: And sometimes it's pretty good. Sometimes I'm like, that's...
0: Sometimes it'll add an extra hand.
1: Yeah. Yeah, it's just super awful. So, I don't know. A lot of people think AI is going to take over the world, maybe eventually someday. Yeah. But I think it's got a lot of work to do in the meantime.
0: And I think I think for that reason, I'm sorry, Lance or Esme, whichever one you want to go by. I think I'll be declining this invite for the $300 live trial funds for free. It just doesn't sound like...
1: Sounds like a good deal, though, Dave.
0: It does. Yeah. It does. But I think I'm going to have to pass.
1: Huh.
0: I maybe if
1: any
0: they were...
1: Mention, any mention of getting a Target gift card to pay for it?
0: No, but it says that I get to keep the gains and the platform covers any losses.
1: Hmm.
0: So that's okay. That's nice.
1: Sounds legitimate.
0: Little double win. It's valid today only, though, so I got to make my decision quick.
1: Wow.
0: Maybe I would accept it if it was a promoter, but since it's a promoter, I think I'm out.
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3: Well, we do have some shower activity up in northern Iowa as some stronger cells up by Mason City and a weak line of some rainfall extending all the way back towards Dowse and just west of Perry down into southwest Iowa. Don't think we're going to see a whole lot, but we do have a shot for some showers and thunderstorms later on this evening here in Kix Country. Do still have that extreme heat warning that goes until 10 o'clock here tonight. 93 is our high today. 74 is the low overnight tonight. Then 92 Thursday with a low of 72. Another round of showers and thunderstorms. Kind of a 1 out of 5 on the severe weather scale for much of Kix Country. Northern portion of Kix Country, a 2 out of 5 for today on the severe weather scale. Then moving into your Thursday, we'll see more of a 2 out of 5 widespread showers and thunderstorms here in Kix Country.
4: 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Also 78 outside the Kix Studios with Riley Green featuring Ella Langley. 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
1: Into our 8 o'clock hour here this morning. And Brandon, today is a very special day. We'll talk about why
2: Star Wars?
1: No, not Star Wars.
2: The Hobbit?
1: No, not Hobbit.
2: Magic the Gathering.
1: No, not Magic the Gathering.
2: What's that soccer game with the cars?
1: Rocket League.
2: Is it Rocket League
1: It is
2: day?
1: Not Rocket League.
2: Okay. All right, I'm out of guesses.
1: All right. Well, we'll talk about it later.
0: Knoxville, Boone, Iowa Falls, and the rest of Central Iowa. Thank you for making us number one for Iowa's best country. Kix 101.1.

0: And no, it has nothing to do with the World Cup either, although Team USA taking the field here tonight as they try to advance. Let's head it down to the newsroom now for an information update. Here's the news director, Zach Tomich.
1: Thanks, Dave, and happy National Creative Ice Cream Flavors Day. The Iowa Supreme Court says one of two executives for a Texas company can be held liable for used wind turbine blades that were stockpiled in the state and not recycled. Radio Iowa's Dar Danielson reports.
2: The Iowa DNR is seeking penalties and an injunction against Global Fiberglass Solutions after some 1,300 old blades have been stored in Newton, Ellsworth, and Atlantic with no action. Company CEO Donald Lilly and Director Ronald Albrecht said they live in Washington State and are not personally involved, couldn't be held liable. Supreme Court says Lilly personally signed documents from the DNR saying the company would take care of the blades. It says the state hasn't, though, shown that Albrecht signed any contracts that would make him liable and dismissed him from the DNR action.
1: A new law that goes into effect today establishes a new emeritus license for Iowa physicians. Dr. Lillian Erdahl, an Iowa City surgeon, is president of the Iowa Medical Society.
3: The vision for this license is to keep physicians practicing in the state of Iowa who are kind of reaching the end of their career, particularly to serve in teaching roles.
1: To qualify for an emeritus license, an Iowa doctor must be at least 60 years old, and Erdahl says they'll primarily be teaching and supervising medical residents just starting their careers as doctors. Iowa has a shortage of physicians, and Dr. Erdahl says the emeritus license is one of several steps to try and address the problem. There are 11 counties in the northwest corner of Iowa that is not under an extreme heat warning or heat advisory. The National Weather Service has now extended that extreme heat warning through Thursday night. High temperatures and humidity will bring heat indices above 100 degrees. The National Weather Service is predicting storms this afternoon for the western and northern part of Iowa. The top third of the state is under a level 2 risk, with potential primary threats being damaging wind and large hail. For Iowa's Best Country Kicks 101.1, I'm Zach Tomich.
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7: Yeah, so they were hosted a watch party for Team Mexico last night.
0: They were.
7: They won.
0: They did, 2-0.
7: Yeah. 93 and partly cloudy is the high for today. Extreme heat warning will end at 10 o'clock tonight. 74 is the low overnight. Tonight we do have a chance for some scattered thunderstorms. 92, the high on Thursday again, warm one with a low of 72, a chance of thunderstorms, a 2 out of 5 on the severe weather scale for Thursday.
0: Vinton, the first place in Kicks Country to 80 degrees here this morning. Grundy Center at 79, as is Grinnell and Hubbard. 78 in Conrad and Traer at 79 outside of the Kicks studios here this morning as we kick off our 8 o'clock hour.
7: with the latest from Kenny Chesney. That's right, Carry On. 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

0: the things we carry on with in life. Kenny Chesney here on the Morning Kickstart. As we take a look at traffic here on your morning commute, a stalled vehicle on I-80 westbound, blocking the right shoulder at the exit 173B ramp to I-35 north. So keep an eye out for that.
1: B-ramp.
0: But otherwise, yeah, the B ramp as opposed to the A ramp. Other than that, though, roads looking good here in Kicks Country into our 8 o'clock hour.
1: Hey, you know what? Earlier this morning, David, our very own David from the Morning Kickstart, gave away a pair of tickets to go see 90s country star Sammy Kershaw at the Central Iowa Fair coming up on Saturday, July 11th. That's next Saturday. And all this week, we have multiple chances each day to win for you to see him for free at the Central Iowa Fair. Yeah, Sammy Kershaw. So just be listening for that cue to call and also a Sammy Kershaw hit to win. It's Chris Young, hanging on.

0: Hanging on, Chris Young. It's Iowa's Best Country on Kix 101.1.
1: Yeah, I mentioned that today was a very special day, Brandon. You had a couple guesses, but not quite. Similar to the Brainbuster this morning, not quite what we were looking for.
0: Okay.
1: July 1st is a lot of days, as Zach has let us know. It's Creative Ice Cream Flavor Day. It's also Canada Day, International Joke Day, and International Chicken Wing Day. But guess what today also is?
0: I don't know, Dave. I'm out of guesses.
1: Today is Bobby Bonilla Day.
0: Bobby Bonilla, the baseball player?
1: Yeah.
0: Oh, really?
1: You're not aware of his deferred contract?
0: Okay. He played for
1: the Mets.
0: Yeah, the Mets. And yeah, he had like a $100 million contract and they paid it over like 25 years or
1: something
0: like
1: so that. Yeah, so he has not played a game for the Mets since 1999, but he signed a 10-year deal with them before retiring. And they deferred the contract over like a 10-year payment with an 8% interest to be started on in 2015. So he'll get paid over the next 9 years another like $16 million or something like that. So today he gets his $1.93 million from the New York Mets.
0: Good for that guy.
1: Bobby Bonilla has not played. The Mets. He has not played a game for the Mets since 1999, but has received payments from them since 2011, and will continue to do so until 2035.
0: Wow!
1: And he made almost $1.2 million today.
0: That's not bad for basically just being retired, sitting around earning a paycheck. You know,
1: he's 63 years old now, and still collecting a $1.1 million paycheck every July 1st.
0: Wow, that's a good deal.
1: That is quite the deal. And also, of course, it was the Mets.
0: I don't think I've ever received any sort of deal like that in my contract negotiations.
1: No, I don't think so either.
0: I'm sure they, you know, some radio stations would have liked to deferred my paycheck.
1: As long as you, you know, said 8% interest and you'll pay it to me in 10 years, you know.
0: Crazy.
1: I suppose whatever floats your boat.
0: Yeah.
1: Happy Bobby Bonilla Day, everybody. Here's Blake Shelton. Stay country.

0: 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Iowa's best country on Kix 101.1. 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
1: 8:18 here on the morning kickstart, and it's time to check in with Kix 101.1 meteorologist Jennifer Vucicki. Jen, looks like that extreme heat warning in effect now until 10 o'clock tonight.
2: It is, yeah, and essentially we're just looking at a hot day overall here for today. A hot one to start off with, temperatures already in the upper 70s. Today we're looking at some sunshine for the day and a high getting into the low 90s. We should be around about the mid 80s, so it is above average for this time of the year. The heat index is going to make it feel more like about 100 degrees today, so definitely something to keep in mind. A little bit on the breezy side today as well. Tonight we'll have a chance for some showers and thunderstorms, mainly late with cloudy skies developing. Overnight lows around about 74. For your day on Thursday, we'll have a slight chance for showers and thunderstorms in the afternoon hours. Partial sunshine develops, high around about 92. Better chance for showers and storms here Thursday night. That'll actually continue with a chance here for your Friday with a blend of clouds and sunshine developing, high of 93 degrees. For the 4th of July holiday coming up on Saturday, we do have a chance for showers and storms on and off throughout the day. A blend of clouds and sunshine develops, high of 90 degrees. Then on Sunday, it actually looks like a dry end to the weekend. Partial sunshine with a high around about 89. And this forecast is brought to you by Country Hearth. 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I'm meteorologist Jennifer Wichitsky.
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1: Yesterday was National Social Media Day, Brandon, so I've got a quiz for you.
0: Oh, boy.
1: You're going to tell me if these are real social media apps or if they're made up.
0: Okay.
1: All right, the first one is...
0: How many we got?
1: We have got 8 total here for you.
0: Okay.
1: The first one is Happn, spelled H-A-P-P-N.
0: Sure, yeah. It happened, you know.
1: Happn is a real social media.
0: Uh-huh.
1: The next one we have Holla, H-O-L-L-A.
0: Let me holla at you.
1: Yeah.
0: That's real.
1: That is definitely real. The third one we have is Yee, spelled Y-E-E.
0: Yee. That's real.
1: That is real. The next one, Bigo Live, B-I-G-O Live.
0: Big Alive. I always say, look alive. We're going, that's a real one.
1: That one is real. How about the next one? This one's called Hoop.
0: Well, everybody hoops. I mean, white chocolate, make it rain. So that's real.
1: That one is also real. How about this one? Yodeler. Y-O-D-L-R.
0: Oh, I feel like I've heard that before, so that's real.
1: Yodeler is not real.
0: Oh.
1: Yodeler is not real. How about this one? A personal favorite of mine, Marco Polo. Is that a real
0: or fake? We used to play that a lot in the pool.
1: Yes.
0: I'm going to say that one's not real, but it would be a good idea.
1: Marco Polo is real.
0: Oh, really?
1: And the last one.
0: What do you do on that one?
1: That's a good question. The last one I have for you here is called Winker. W-I-N-K-R. Winker.
0: That's too weird to not be true.
1: That is not real.
0: Okay.
1: Winker is not real. So social media expanding well beyond X, I guess, is a name for a social media platform. We've got a whole bunch of them. I kind of want to join them just to see what's going on, but also... I feel like all of my stuff's out there on the internet enough.
0: Be careful, Dave. That's all I got to say.
1: I feel like with a lot of those ones, yeah, you definitely got to be careful. Here's Shaboozy featuring Jelly Roll. It's Amen.

0: Charles Wesley Godwin and Luke Combs, Better That Way. It's Iowa's Best Country on Kix 101.1.
1: Oh, we've got the World Cup going on here today as Team USA takes on Bosnia and Herzegovina, but that's not the soccer story that I
0: want to touch on. What country gets represented more in that matchup? You know what I mean?
1: That's a good question.
0: Bosnia or Herzegovina?
1: That's a good question, because I think it's all one country, technically.
0: I thought they were two countries.
1: Are they?
0: But
1: maybe the, I don't know. Anyway, not the soccer story that
0: seems like you're well versed on it.
1: Well, I'm not well versed on my Bosnia and Herzegovina, if that's what you're asking.
0: Yes.
1: I don't know if you know who Finn Murphy is, Brandon. He's a boys soccer player at Ames High School.
0: Okay.
1: And he's making the most out of his soccer journey as he's playing with a prosthetic right leg.
0: Oh, wow.
1: Yeah, he's playing
0: overcoming
1: for
0: some adversity.
1: Absolutely.
0: There, for sure.
1: He was born without a fibula and not much of a tibia. He had his right foot amputated at just 9 months old. His mom wasn't sure if he's going to be able to get down, go down to the park, get on a swing, or go down a slide. Now, all of a sudden, he's playing soccer at the highest level here in the state of Iowa for the Ames Little Cyclones.
0: And they have traditionally a good soccer program, for sure.
1: They have, yeah. He has not started a game this year in his junior season, but he has played in 11 games. He's also got 2 assists on the year.
0: Well, that's good.
1: Go along with 10 shots and 6 shots on goals. So Finn Murphy out there doing what he can and making the most of life.
0: A good name, too, Finn.
1: Yeah, absolutely.
0: I like that. Yeah.
1: He's worn about 15 different prosthetics over the years. He even missed some games this spring when the prosthetic broke. Apparently, his mom said if you didn't know he had a prosthetic, you would have thought he cracked his head open because he had a collision with another player, and the sound was so loud of the prosthetic breaking that everybody in the stadium heard it. He's able to make the most of it. He says, don't let other people tell you what you can or can't do. I mean, if you outwork people, it's like not going to be a setback at all.
0: Yeah, that's a good message for sure.
1: Absolutely. Shout out to Finn Murphy and the Ames Little Cyclones boys soccer team.
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1: So, Brandon, McDonald's has a long list of promotions that they've done, and they've now entering the fashion line with jackets, hoodies, jerseys, hats, and more. A faux leather jacket for McDonald's costs $5.95. And no, that's not $5.95.
0: Who's in the market for this?
1: I have no idea.
0: Would you wear it, Dave?
1: No, probably not. I'm much more a fan of the World Cup promotion that they've got going on now with the World Cup meal.
0: Oh, what's that?
1: If you buy the World Cup meal, which is a Big Mac or a 10-piece McNugget, you get a collectible cup featuring one of the World Cup stars.
0: You got one?
1: And I do got one. I brought it in this morning because it's Christian Pulisic.
0: Oh, Dave, look
1: at Team
0: you.
1: USA.
0: Wow, that's a pretty small cup.
1: Only took me 3 tries. You get a random 1 out of 9.
0: There are 9 different cups. Remind me when I was a kid. Okay, can we get a, you know,

0: I wanted a certain one of those collectible toys.
1: Absolutely. I wanted the Christian Pulisic cup. So I went to McDonald's 3 different times over the last couple weeks.
0: Was it in a row?
1: No, it was not in a row.
0: It was just different.
1: It was just spread out.
0: All right.
1: But I did want the Christian Pulisic one, and third time's
0: a charm. Maybe when you got to the window, you said, can I have a different cup?
1: Well, it's in a bag, so you gotta open the bag. So it's a random one that you get.
0: Huh.
1: Otherwise, I would have asked just for the Pulisic one right away. My mom used to do that when I was a kid because the toys were in the plastic wrapper.
0: Yeah.
1: She'd pull it out and she'd be like, no, not this one. And then she'd try to hand it back to the person to exchange it for a different one that I didn't have.
0: Mom and the person at the line and going through it, rifling through all the toys.
1: It was a good time. But can't really do that with the World Cup.
0: Sounds like you were kind of a high maintenance kid.
1: I was. Well, who wants two of the same McDonald's toy, you know? You got to get different
0: ones.
1: That
0: is true, yeah.
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0: Going to be a hot one out there today as we will see some heat index values jumping up near 100 here today in Kix Country. We do have that extreme heat warning going until 10 o'clock tonight. 93 and partly cloudy with a low of 74 and chance of thunderstorms. We're looking at right on the line of a 1 out of 2. Or 1 out of 5 on the severe weather scale. 2 out of 5 on the severe weather scale for northern portion of Kix Country. 92, the high Thursday with a chance of showers and thunderstorms. Low of 72. Tomorrow we take an uptick in our severe weather risk at 2 out of 5 for much of Kix Country on the severe weather scale.
1: Into the 80s here in Kix Country, other than Iowa Falls. Still sitting at 77 degrees this morning. 81 in Grinnell and Traer. Also 81 in Grundy Center. 80 in State Center. And Ames. It's 82 outside the Kix studios this morning. And Brandon, I Googled it. Bosnia and Herzegovina, one single country internationally recognized.
0: Internationally.
1: They
0: are two separate countries.
1: However, its name originates from two historical regions and has a highly decentralized political structure designed to share power among its three main ethnic groups.
0: Hmm.
1: So You learn something every day. One country internationally, but maybe not so much one country if you were actually living there.
0: Yeah.
1: Here's Lainey Wilson featuring John Mayer, Phone Keys Wallet. It's Iowa's best country on Kix 101.1. Let's go.

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1: Yes, we are into our 9 o'clock hour, and coming up later in just a little bit, we'll take a look at our weather. Plus, we'll get a Brownfield report, and we've got a Sammy Kershaw pair of tickets to give away this hour. Just listen for that live cue to call. Not yet. We'll let you know when. Along with that Sammy Kershaw song. To kick us off, though, it's Kane Brown and his latest here on the Morning Kickstart.
0: Marshalltown, State Center, Liscum, and the rest of Marshall County. 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

Preston Lynch and Easy to Love. It's Iowa's best country on Kicks 101.1. All this week, we are giving away tickets to see Sammy Kershaw at the Central Iowa Fair. And this time, we're doing it again. Don't miss Sammy Kershaw at this year's Central Iowa Fair, July 11th. Order tickets to get more info at centraliowafairgrounds.com or be caller number 7 right now to win yourself a pair of tickets. 1-800-753-6101 is your number to call if you'd like to head out to the Central Iowa Fair this summer in Marshalltown. Coming up in 10 days. That's right, just 10 days away. Sammy Kershaw and special guest Sierra Griggs will be at the Central Iowa Fair. Here he is. She don't know she's beautiful. It's Sammy Kershaw here on the Morning Kickstart. Call now. Be caller number 7 to win yourself a pair of tickets. 1-800-753-6101. 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

0: Kelly Zimmerman and Religiously here on the Morning Kickstart. It's Iowa's best country on a Kickstart 1.1. You heard that cue to call for Sammy Kershaw at the Central Iowa Fair. We've got caller number 7 on the line. Good morning, Kickstart 1.1.
1: This is Brittany.
0: Hi, Brittany. How are you doing?
1: Good. How about yourself?
0: I'm doing well, Brittany. You staying out of the heat here today?
1: I am. I'm in air conditioned.
0: Well, that's great to hear. Unfortunately, though, for you on July 11th, I don't think there's any air conditioning out at the Central Iowa Fair.
1: Nope, but that's okay.
0: That's okay. You're right, because you are caller number 7 this morning. You're off to see Sammy Kershaw.
1: Yay, thank you so much.
0: Congratulations. You got to tell everybody who's making you a winner this morning.
1: Kicks on a 1.1.
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3: Cash Hog Business is opening unchanged on Wednesday. I'm John Perkins with a Brownfield Market Update. Cash Hog Business, Dorchester, Wisconsin, is steady at 63 this morning. The opening at the major direct markets is kind of a question mark. Pretty aggressive negotiated run yesterday. That might mean buyers have the needed near-term numbers in hand, so there could be a lower undertone, at least to the major direct market opening. Or there could be a slightly higher undertone if buyers are still in need of some near-term supplies. Pork on Tuesday was down $2.17 at $95.49. Yesterday's hog slaughter was estimated at 479,000 head, down 7,000 on the week, but up 8,000 on the year. Box beef was mixed. Choice was up $1.72 at $3.93.16. Select beef was down $2.50 at $3.71.68. In Chicago this morning, August soybeans are up 8.25. September corn's 3.5 higher. September wheat in Chicago is up 16.25. A lot of this really does look like just short covering in soybeans and corn, along with some talk of new demand from China and the potential for at least a little bit of damage from the heat dome currently sitting across parts of the Midwest. Wheat, though, in the lead after the USDA's lower than expected acreage and stocks numbers yesterday, and that is helping to spark an oversold rally today for the wheat complex. A little bit later today, we'll get the USDA's monthly soybean crush and corn for ethanol use numbers. Live and feeder cattle look oversold as they wait for widespread direct business. August live's up 27 cents at 242.70. October's 82 higher at 237.47. August feeders are up 85 at 365.45. And hogs are supported by technical buying to start the month, with August up 32 at 98.52 and October lean 40 higher at 82.40. We are online at brownfieldagnews.com. 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

0: featuring Tim McGraw, Eric Church, and Morgan Wallen here on the Morning Kickstart. It's Iowa's best country on Kix 101.1. Hey, let's try that again, shall we?
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0: 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Going to be a hot one here today, as we've got that extreme heat warning in effect until 10 o'clock tonight, a high of 93, lows down to 74 degrees tonight. And tomorrow, a high of 92, lows down to 72. As the hot weather continues throughout the rest of the work week, we will cool down, if you want to call it that, starting on Saturday with highs in the upper 80s. Taking a look around Kix Country here this morning. Highs right around 80 right now, 80 in Ames and State Center, 82 in Grinnell, 80 in Hubbard, 81 in Conrad, and in Traer. As we move forward here on the Morning Kickstart, we've got Megan Maroney and 6 months later. 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
1: Hi, Dave. How you doing, buddy?
0: Good, Dennis. How are you?
1: I'm all right, man. Hey, so your superior's not around, is he?
0: No, he's not.
1: Okay, good. Listen, I just wanted to take a second. I took a couple of days, thought about the weekend, and, you know, like, what a great success the event was that we put on.
0: Right.
1: And if I told Brandon about it, he wouldn't take any credit. So I just wanted to let you know and everybody in Kix country what a wonderful human being he was and, like, how much we appreciated him volunteering his time and expertise and personality to our event.
0: Yeah, he talked about how much of a good time it was, so he enjoyed it there.
1: Cool. Yeah, it was a lot of fun, and I owe him an apology, too, for misdiagnosing his pretend allergy.
0: Yeah.
1: So, right on. So, if you'll give a shout-out to him, man.
0: Yeah, for sure.
1: A great dude he really is, despite his passive-aggressive, semi-sarcastic radio personality.
0: Yeah, we'll do that for sure, Dennis.
1: All right, brother. You have a great day. And, hey, man, you're rocking the show, dude.
0: Appreciate it. Thank you.
1: Great job. All right, later, man.
0: See you. Shout out to Dennis, and like he said, shout out to Brandon for helping them out with their event this past weekend. I know Brandon had a good time, and I hope everybody out there in Kix Country did too. Here's Jacob Hackworth. What took you so long?

0: Clint Black. Summer's coming, and I'd say summer's here by the temperatures we're seeing outside here. What about you? As we've listened to Iowa's Best Country here on Kix 101.1. We are streaming live on the app and online at kixweb.com. You can listen to us wherever you go, inside or out of Kix Country. Brandon, our news director, Zach, is a big Bigfoot believer. Do you have a...
1: Wow, that's a choice. That's a choice.
0: So I take it you're not in the Bigfoot believer club.
1: No. Loch Ness Monster, I'm out. But UFOs, maybe we can start to talk.
0: What if I told you that a Michigan man had a Bigfoot body recently discovered, and they decided to run a DNA test on it?
1: Okay.
0: The test says Bigfoot is 58% Neanderthal and 41% human. The man known as Snake Stewart, also known as Snake the Bigfoot Hunter, says the DNA test was done at Cornell's veterinary DNA lab. The DNA test has not yet been independently verified, though.
1: So the jury's still out.
0: Jury's still out on Bigfoot.
1: Huh. Well, that's what I've always said about Zach. He's part Neanderthal, part human.
0: So what you're saying is he and Bigfoot might get along.
1: Yeah, I think they have a lot in common.
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6: Soybeans, corn, cattle, and hogs are higher on Wednesday morning. I'm John Perkins with a Brownfield Market Update. When it comes to short stature corn, it all started with Stein. For decades, they've been focused on unique hybrids to deliver top yields. Stein invented short stature corn, then they perfected it. Stein has yield. Soybeans are higher with renewed talk about China buying U.S. beans, added to tomorrow's export sales report. Weather in many areas is expected to moderate late this weekend. August beans are up 6¾ to 11.31. September 6¾ higher at 11.35½. August bean meal's up 70 cents at 304.60. August bean oil's down 43 points at 66.50. Corn's up modestly, monitoring heat dome impact along with rain forecasts for the parts of the Midwest and Plains. Ethanol production numbers are expected to be up on the week. The monthly corn for ethanol use and soybean crush numbers are out this afternoon. September's 2¾ higher at 419.5, and December's up 3 at 439. And wheat's higher in the lead with ongoing support from the USDA's lower-than-expected acreage and stocks numbers. Wheat, simply put, looks oversold. September Chicago's up 17 at 606¼. Cotton and rice are supported by weather concerns. December cotton's up 127 at 7808. September rice is 21 higher at 1350. Cattle have turned mixed, waiting for widespread direct business, still technically looking a little bit oversold.

0: Hudson Westbrook painted you pretty. It's Iowa's best country on a Kickstart 1.1 at 9:50 on the morning Kickstart.
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0: Quick comedy bit here for you this morning. It's Phil Palisol. There we go. Phil Palisol and his plans on handling getting old.
2: But I'm not going to get old quietly. No, sir. I got a plan, baby. I'm going to stay young and hip. I got a good plan, man. I got a tattoo. Foolproof part of the plan. Let me tell you about it. It's a line across my belly, and if my pants ever go above it, my wife is to shoot me. That's my big plan. That's the... Get him down!
0: Phil Palisol and his old man tattoo. It's your Kix comedy bit this morning. Iowa's best country on Kix at 1.1.
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0: 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An extreme heat warning in effect until 10 o'clock tonight, so do be mindful of that if you're making your way out and about in Kix Country today. A high of 93, lows down to 74. A chance for scattered thunderstorms this evening.

Otherwise, partly cloudy skies. A 55% chance here today for some rain. Tomorrow, a high of 92, lows down to 72. More of the same with some potential scattered thunderstorms. Friday, a high of 93. Taking a look around Kicks Country here this morning. Making our way towards the mid-80s in some places. Still 78 in Iowa Falls. 80 in Hubbard. 82 in State Center. 83 in Grundy Center. Trayer and Bondurant. 81 in Ames. It's 84 outside the Kicks studios. Maren Morris and her 80s Mercedes. It's Iowa's best country on Kicks 101.1. 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
1: Yes, sirree, I'm back. It's Wednesday, and it is July 1st. Rip that calendar page off. June, bye-bye. July, here we come with heat.
0: Des Moines, Waukee, Bon Durant, and the rest of Polk County. Thank you for making us number one for Iowa's best country. 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

Russell Dickerson's Blue Tacoma at Iowa's Best Country Kicks 101.1. This is one of the songs in the top Kicks at 6. Here's Ride, Ride.

Shenandoah had that number one hit back in the late 80s, early 90s, and then they decided to team up with Nickelback and make it a hit all over again because, you know what? Songs that good, they deserve to be redone. Mm-hmm. Church on Cumberland Road at Kix 101.1. 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
1: Walker Hazen, you broke up with me. Kix 101.1, Think Is You Drunk? Yep, he co-wrote this song. It's Riley Green at Kix 101.1.

0: Riley Green with, of course, a tip of the hat to Toby Keith. Iowa's Best Country Kicks 101.1. Oh, my gosh. Think as you're drunk. And as good as I once was. Well, July is here, ready or not. The heat is here. And more people are doing silly things with fireworks. Yeah, this time, well, we heard about the one in China about putting fireworks in an oven and forgetting it was... What? Well, this one is in Kansas, destroying a duplex there. 13 people were forced from their homes. Damage to the duplex estimated $150,000. Several families have nowhere to go. And who lit the fireworks that caused the fire? A 12 and a 14-year-old. Where are their parents? I mean, really? Adult supervision, people. Adult supervision. It's so important. Iowa's Best Country, Kicks 101.1.
1: What has lasted 250 years and boasts over 400 million bosses? Well, here's a clue. You're one of the bosses, and so am I. And our boardroom is this country. 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We think it's time to celebrate that idea. We'll do it this weekend with our feature of Country Stars and Stripes on Rick Jackson's Country Classics.
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0: 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It's windy, so I guess that's a good thing, right? Yeah, that heat. Extreme heat warning goes until 10 o'clock tonight. Winds out of the southwest to 10 to 15 miles an hour, 93 for our high, 74 the overnight low with a 50% chance for scattered thunderstorms. And then tomorrow, a high of 92. It's 84, Kicks 101.1.

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I was asked recently, who are the hottest artists in country music? And I said those two, Ella Langley and Morgan Wallen. Together, making things just a little bit more interesting. I Can't Love You Anymore. Iowa's Best Country Kicks 101.1 with Blake, and came here to forget. 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

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My name is John from Charlotte, and you're listening to The Midday with Dorsey right here on my favorite country station. It's Kicks 101.1.

0: song, Holding It Down, at Kix 101.1. Doris Day, holding it down for you. Yeah. North Grand Cinema, would you like to win 4 tickets to the movie of your choice at North Grand Cinema? Maybe you haven't seen Toy Story 5 yet. Great chance to do that. Or maybe you want to see it again. Young Washington is one of the shows at North Grand Cinema, as is Minions and Monsters. Yes, the Minions are back with monsters this time, dealing with things they shouldn't be dealing with. But hey, it's the Minions. 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Find the North Grand Cinema banner, click on it, and then fill out that form and wait for your phone to ring on Friday morning after the Movie Moms review. Then we're going to be calling you to make you a winner. 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

0: Ian Munsnick. Love is Blind. It kicks 101.1. He spent another concert up at the Surf Ballroom recently. He really likes going up there. I don't blame him at all. What a cool place to see a show. Speaking of cool places to see a show, Central Iowa Fair is a pretty cool place, too. 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
0: 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We've got that extreme heat warning until 10 o'clock tonight. Grinnell's at 86, 83 in Traer, 81 in Radcliffe. Woohoo! We're the hot spot, 85.
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1: Song for America from Tim McGraw. It is July 1st. Yes, 250 years this country's been around. I haven't been around that long, but anyway. Music on the way from Old Dominion and Zach Top.
0: Grinnell, Brooklyn, Montezuma, and the rest of Powhatan County. 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

I was Best Country Kicks 101.1. That's kind of a summer song, isn't it? Written in the sand, Old Dominion. One of the songs in the Top Kicks at 6 list this week, Zach Top. Here's South of Sanity at Kicks 101.1. Playing around.

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The new song from Ashley Cook, which definitely got the David Braga seal of approval, Baby Blues. Kicks 101.1. Here's Eric

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0: Iowa's Best Country Kicks 101.1, Aaron Tippin and American Sky. Yes, a guy that knows Aaron Tippin pretty well is Sammy Kershaw. He's going to be at the Central Iowa Fair this month. 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
5: Here's your Kicks Country forecast from the Weatherology Weather Center. Sunshine mixed with clouds at times today, with daytime highs approaching 93. Winds out of the southwest, 10 to 20 miles per hour. Mainly clear tonight. Chance for storms, lows dip down to about 74. Chance of thunderstorms tomorrow. Daytime highs approaching 92. That's your forecast. I'm Kix 101.1 meteorologist Laura Lockwood. Right now, it's 84 degrees.
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0: Hey there, I'm Cody Johnson, and this is my song,
1: Horseback. 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
0: horseback. 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

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Now he's a double wide on the county line, sipping on a six pack of Lone Star Light. 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
1: Cody Johnson and Horseback at Kix 101.1. So how many people actually watched Alan Jackson's farewell concert? Well, more than 80,000 people across Nashville attended or watched Alan's farewell concert Saturday night. Over 50,000 inside a sold-out Nissan Stadium. And additional crowds at Broadway viewing screens and live stream venues at Belmont University's Fisher Center and the Country Music Hall of Fame Theater as well. And earlier that day, the governor, Bill Lee of Tennessee, proclaimed Alan Jackson Day, June 27th. The performance will be available as a live album later this year. Ooh, album two-disc set, I bet. I'm sure. Especially with everybody else that was in there. Whoa, man. That's going to be something really, really special. Alan's really special, too. Iowa's Best Country Kix 101.1. Would you like to win tickets to see Sammy Kershaw? Coming up in moments.
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0: The following is a test of the emergency alert system.

This has been a test of the emergency alert system serving the Des Moines operating area. This is KXIA, Marshalltown, Ames, Des Moines.

was Best Country Kicks 101.1, Ella Langley, and Weren't for the Win. Would you like to win tickets to see Sammy Kershaw? He'll be at the Central Iowa Fair July 11th. Sierra Griggs opens for him. Be caller number 7 right now as I'm playing another hit from Sammy. This one, just added it yesterday. Found it and went, oh yeah, called Meant to Be, Kicks 101.1. Caller 7 is going to the show.

0: Kershaw in concert. What? Yes, the 11th of this month. Meant to be at Iowa's Best Country Kicks 101.1. Let's find out who's meant to go to the show. Kicks 101.1, who is this?
1: Jerry.
0: Hi, Jerry. What's going on today, Jerry?
1: Good. Doing good. How are you doing today?
0: I'm doing good because I'm going to give you Sammy Kershaw tickets.
1: Awesome.
0: Yeah, congratulations to Jerry in Marshalltown. She's like a neighbor of ours over here. So she has won those two tickets to see Sammy Kershaw July 11th. We're days away. Days away from the Central Iowa Fair. Sierra Griggs will be opening for Sammy. Would you like tickets? CentralIowaFair.com is where you can find those. $30. All those tickets cost to see Sammy Kershaw. What a great entertainer. If you've seen him before, you know. If you haven't, well, take my word for it, okay? Jerry's going to be there. Hopefully, you're going to be there, too. More chances to win coming up. Kicks 101.1.
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7: For this afternoon, we're continuing that excessive heat warning until 10 o'clock tonight. An overnight low of 74. And tomorrow, a high of 92. There is a chance for some rain. So, relief, I guess, if you want to call it that. Yeah. 85 in Ames. Bondurant's 86. 82 in Iowa Falls. 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
1: Good afternoon, Doris, and happy National Chicken Wing Day. The Iowa Supreme Court says one of two executives for a Texas company can be held liable for used wind turbine blades that were stockpiled in the state and not recycled. Radio Iowa's Dar Danielson reports.
2: The Iowa DNR is seeking penalties and an injunction against Global Fiberglass Solutions after some 1,300 old blades have been stored in Newton, Ellsworth, and Atlantic with no action. Company CEO Donald Lilly and Director Ronald Albrecht said they live in Washington State and are not personally involved, couldn't be held liable. Supreme Court says Lilly personally signed documents from the DNR saying the company would take care of the blades. It says the state hasn't, though, shown that Albrecht signed any contracts that would make him liable and dismissed him from the DNR action.
1: Mid-American Energy and General Electric eventually disposed of the decommissioned blades that GFS failed to recycle. A new law that goes into effect today establishes a new emeritus license for Iowa physicians. To qualify for an emeritus license, an Iowa doctor must be at least 60 years old. Dr. Lillian Erdahl, an Iowa City surgeon, says they'll primarily be teaching or supervising medical residents just starting their careers as doctors.
3: The state has worked to expand residency programs. It's a big commitment that our state has made, and I think healthcare organizations across the state are trying to meet that need. But finding enough physicians to then teach those additional residents was one potential challenge that we saw.
1: In 2024, the Iowa Medical Society launched an initiative to expand slots for medical residencies at Iowa's 13 teaching hospitals, where experienced doctors guide and oversee recent medical school graduates. Planned Parenthood will close its Iowa City clinic on July 31st, leaving the Planned Parenthood Clinic in Des Moines as the organization's only location in the state. Four Planned Parenthood clinics closed last year in Ames, Cedar Rapids, Sioux City, and Urbandale. For Iowa's Best Country Kix 101.1, I'm Zach Tomish.
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7: Soybeans, corn, and cattle are higher. Hogs have turned mixed. I'm John Perkins with a Brownfield Market Update. 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Soybeans and corn are supported by short covering and a higher move in wheat. August is up 6 3/4 for soybeans at 11.31. September 6 higher at 11.34 3/4. September corn is up 5 1/4 at 4.22. December's 5 3/4 higher at 4.41 3/4. Live and feeder cattle are up as bids start to surface in the north and the south. August lives up $1.07 at $2.43.50. October's 162 higher at $2.38.27. August feeders are up $2.50 at $3.67.10. And on spread trade and technical buying, August hogs are down 35 at $97.85. October's up 17 at $82.17.
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0: 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Overnight low of 74 with a 55% chance for scattered thunderstorms. Otherwise, partly cloudy, warming back up to 92 for the high tomorrow. Bondurant's at 86, 87 in Grinnell. 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
12: Hurry up and grab a table. 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
0: By all means, come on in where it's cooler. Yeah, because it's kind of warm outside. 86 right now. Expected high today of 93. Welcome to Doris Day's Country Cafe. Grab yourself a cold one. Lemonade. Ice, please. A little bit of, in a straw. Anyway, give you a chance to play Kicks Clash coming up here in just a few moments. Get things going today on the cafe. It's Parker McCollum and Burn It Down at Kicks 101.1.

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1: Four questions, one winner. Kix Clash.
0: 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Looking for contestants one and two right now to give me a call. 1-800-753-6101. 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Put it in your favorites. Do what you need to do. Put it on speed dial and how you do with that anymore with all these silly phones. But anyway, callers one and two right now. 1-800-753-6101. I will ask four questions. Whoever gets the most right is going to win $25 worth of delicious food from Opa.
1: Four questions. One winner. Kix Clash.

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Kicks Clash.

0: I was Best Country Kicks 101.1. Make a liar out of me. No, don't do that. No. Jackson Dean, that's his latest song, Kicks 101.1. No lie, we're playing Kicks Clash today, brought to you by Opa Mediterranean Grill. Kicks 101.1. Who's this?
1: Kelly.
0: Hi, Kelly. You're contestant number one. Stand by. Kicks 101.1. Who is this?
1: This is Jonathan.
0: Jonathan. Hi, Jonathan. You and Kelly are going head-to-head today to play Kicks Clash. You ready?
1: Yep.
0: All right, Kelly, question number one. Which hemisphere experiences summer during December, January, and February?
1: Southern.
0: That's right. Jonathan, question number two. What is the name of the imaginary line that divides Earth into the northern and southern hemispheres?
1: The equator.
0: That's correct. Question number three, Kelly. What is the term for a prolonged period of excessive hot weather?
1: A drought?
0: No. Jonathan, what is the term for a prolonged period of excessive hot weather?
1: Heat wave?
0: That's right. Yeah, that's what we're in right now. And question number four, Jonathan's multiple choice. What desert is known as the hottest in the world and reaches extreme temperatures in the summer? The Sahara Desert, Gobi Desert, or Death Valley?
1: Death Valley?
0: No, it's not. Kelly!
2: I guess the Sahara.
0: You are right, and we have a tie, which means closest to without going over. Stand by. A lot of cool things happened today in history. Zip codes were introduced for the United States mail in the 1960s. I've given you the decade. You give me the year. Kelly, what year?
1: 63.
0: Jonathan?
1: 66.
0: Someone is exactly right. It was today in 1963. Kelly, you're my winner today.
1: Yay!
0: Jonathan, thank you so much for calling in. Please call back, okay?
1: All right, thank you.
0: You're welcome. Bye-bye. Kelly!
1: Yes?
0: You got that $25 gift certificate to Opa!
1: Yay!
0: Kelly, who made you a winner?
1: Kicks 101 and Opa.
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0: Congratulations to Kelly from Eldora, winning that $25 gift certificate to Opa. Here's Preston Cooper. Yes, you can go a little bit faster. One for the road. 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

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You hear this song during the closing credits.

0: again.
1: Hudson Westbrook and House Again at Iowa's Best Country Kicks 101.1. Congratulations to Kelly from Eldora. She broke the streak as we had guys winning all last week. And I was thinking we were going to do the same thing. But no, Kelly broke the streak. Congratulations, Kelly. Opa! Great place to go and eat. All of the sponsors of Kicks Clash are. Well, today is July 1st. It is Canada Day. Oh, Canada. Sorry. 1980 is when Oh, Canada was proclaimed the national anthem of Canada. SOS was adopted as the international distress signal in 1908. Cheese Whiz was introduced by Kraft in 1953. I told you about the zip codes because Kelly nailed it. 1963 zip codes were introduced to U.S. mail. Medicare went into effect in 1966. Sony introduced the Walkman in 1979. I have a Sony Walkman in my office, and it had worked, and I brought it in here, and it stopped working. Anyway. Court TV began airing in 1991, and who has not seen A League of Their Own? You've not seen this movie. You have to go. You have to rent it. You have to find it streaming somewhere. 1992, A League of Their Own debuted in theaters. And that's what happened today, July 1st. Walking down memory lane. Iowa's Best Country Kicks 101.1.
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0: was Best Country Kicks 101.1. That is a new artist. His name is Zach John King. Get to drinking. And of course, the guy has been around a decade or so. Jason Aldean and Don't Tell on Me. That is his latest hit at Kicks 101.1. Doris Day's Country Cafe today, brought to you by Mom. 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
7: 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Yep, we're still in this heat wave. A high today of 93, 74, the overnight low with a 55% chance for scattered thunderstorms. But that's not going to cool things off. Tomorrow we'll have a high of 92. Radcliffe's 83, Traer's 87 here at Kix 101.1. It's 89.

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1: Steven, Curtis Chapman, Chris Jansen, and their version of that great song, America the Beautiful. Iowa's best country, Kix 101.1. 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
0: Ames, Nevada, Huxley, and the rest of Story County. 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

Ella Langley from the album Dandelion. That's Be Heard, Iowa's Best Country Kicks 101.1. This guy is from Texas. He was an in-studio guest. Here's Porter Martin's latest called X's in Texas. Barely made.

comes when it rains, it pours. Iowa's Best Country Kicks for 1.1. He'll be at the Central Iowa Fair on the 11th of this month. Sammy Kershaw. The song I'm going to play for you is the third single from his debut album, Don't Go Near the Water. It was a top 20 hit. It's one of those songs that makes you just stop and think. Caller number 7 right now wins tickets to see Sammy Kershaw while I play for you Yard Sale. 1-800-753-6101.

0: Tammy Kershaw, Yard Sale, 1992 for that song, the third single from his debut album, Don't Go Near the Water. Who's going to go see Sammy? Let's find out. Kix 101.1, who's this?
1: This is Shannon.
0: Hi, Shannon. Are you busy on July 11th?
1: Not now.
0: Yeah, you've got tickets to Sammy Kershaw.
1: All right. Thank you so much.
0: You are so welcome. Shannon from Marshalltown. You're going to go see the show Sammy Kershaw in concert, Central Iowa Fair. We are just days away from that event. 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
0: Hellberg's Jewelers has gifts for all occasions, for all the seasons of life and of love. Hellberg's Jewelers, downtown Marshalltown, since 1898. 93 for the high today, 74 the overnight low with a 55% chance for scattered showers. Tomorrow, another warm one, 92. Prayers at 86, 88 in Grinnell. Bondurant's 88, mostly sunny, and 88 here at Kix.

was Best Country Kicks 101.1. He's been carrying on for a long time as far as music is concerned. I mean,

0: McCollum and Killing Me. That is his latest song at Kix 101.1. What's trending as far as food is concerned? Okay, not necessarily food, but snacks. Like Chips Ahoy, they've launched a new Toy Story 5 cookie. It's a crunchy chocolate chip cookie that has a graham cracker base and white fudge chips. Chocolate chips and stars shaped like sheriff badges, sprinkles. Bag sells for about $6. Good Girl Snacks going viral. They're launching a pickle lemonade. Okay. Those who tried it wish it could be a little more picklier. All right. Krispy Kreme is giving away free donuts on July 4th to anyone who comes in wearing red, white, and blue. One donut per person, please. And ice cream in a dish or in a cone? Depends on what kind of ice cream cone. That's what you said on our Facebook fan page for the past couple of days. Some people like a lot of toppings on their ice cream. Others want that cone, and it's got to be a waffle cone. It's got to be made right in front of them. That's your ice cream. And that's good enough for me. Iowa's Best Country Kix 101.1, our Kix Critter of the Week. He's a 7-year-old lab cross who's looking for a brand new home by the name of Earl.
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3: 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Yep, want to sit out in that patio? It's going to be windy. I guess that's a good thing, right? Overnight low of 74 with a chance for rain. 92 for the high tomorrow. Ames, 87, 88 in Bondurant. Iowa Falls, hello, Iowa Falls. You're 83. It's mostly sunny and 88 at Kix 101.1. I'm going to get on out of here a little bit early. Got an appointment. See a dentist. Yeah, I'm so excited. But you got Todd Collins coming up after 2:00.

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1: Todd Collins in for the one and only Doris Day. She's off to a dentist appointment. I'd much rather be here. Hey, I get to play the Super Shine Mastermind later on this hour on Kix 101.1.
0: Tama, Toledo, Gladbrook, and the rest of Tama County. 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

That's Kane Brown, Woman, on Iowa's Best Country Kicks with a 1.1. Oh, man. Oh, woman. It is warm out there. I walked in earlier and I said, it is juicy outside. You will feel it when you walk out there. That extreme heat warning goes until 10 o'clock tonight, up to a high of 93 for today. Looking at, we're at 89 right now, so we're really in a cool part of the day. Humidity is only at like 3,000%. Just be careful if you're outside, would you please? Could see some scattered thunderstorms later on tonight and maybe into tomorrow as well. Full forecast is on the way coming up in a few minutes. Plus, as Doris heads off to the dentist, my dentist story is on the way too. Right now, it's Dierks Bentley. Different for Girls on Kicks.

Kelsey Ballerini, Legends on Iowa's Best Country, Kicks 101.1. Todd Collins in for Doris Day. She's off to a dentist appointment, and I told her, I've got a dentist story. And she's like, well, I'll try and tune in on my way to the dentist to listen to it. I was like, okay. But Doris, I don't mean to freak you out on this. Now, my story, actually, believe it or not, I had to have my all four wisdom teeth pulled, and this happened on, of all days, 9/11. If you can believe that. So did the morning show that morning up in Wisconsin and all broke loose. But it took like 6 months to get this appointment. My wisdom teeth were killing me. So after I got off the air, it was off to go get my wisdom teeth pulled. So they shot me up with Novocaine. They put me under, or so I thought they would. I swear I woke up during the procedure of them pulling my wisdom teeth. I swear people tell me it was the gas, that I was imagining it, but I swear to you, as real as I am touching this microphone right now, I woke up with the dentist's knee on my chest, pulling the tooth. He was like getting leverage with his knee up on my chest, pulling my wisdom teeth out. They had to like cut them in fours because the roots were, and then one of his tools did, I know this happened. One of the tools slipped and like sliced my lip. It was probably one of the worst experiences I've ever had. It was the worst experience I ever had at a dentist. It was horrible. But anyway, Doris, I hope you have a great dentist visit. I hope everything goes much, much better than that. Super Shine Mastermind is on the way. First, John Morgan, Kid Myself on Kicks 101.1.

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5: 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You? 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What is it? Now, I've got the clues here, but I'm going to hold off just for a second on the clues, because I think once I give a clue, I think even the first clue might give it away. 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
5: 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Now, we are seeing some rain showers up to the north and to the west right now. We could see some of those tonight. With some of those scattered thunderstorms likely, we'll drop down to a low of 73. And then for tomorrow, clearing skies, scattered thunderstorms, we could see some of those again and a high around 92 degrees. Hey, State Center, good afternoon, where it is 86. Vinton, whoo, 90. Here at the Kix 101.1 studios, we are currently at 89 degrees. And we are playing Super Shine Mastermind, your chance to get that deluxe car wash courtesy of Super Shine Car Wash. Let's get a couple of your guesses here. The question is, this has an average of 1,676 germs every time you touch it. You have to tell me what it is, and you'll win that deluxe car wash courtesy of Super Shine Car Wash. All right, so let's go to the phones. Kix 101.1, what is your guess for the Super Shine Mastermind?
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5: Cell phone, that is a great guess. 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
5: 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Kix 101.1, what is your guess for the Super Shine Mastermind?
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5: TV remote. 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It gets stepped on and food gets all over it. I can see it being very gross. It is not, however, what I'm looking for today.
6: Okay.
5: Thanks for trying.
6: Thanks.
5: Okay, bye. 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
6: It's got to be a menu at a restaurant.
5: Ew, I don't even want to think about that. That grosses me out.
6: That's
5: yuck.
6: The most germ place there is.
5: Now that's all I'm going to do. I'm going to want to like bring rubber gloves every time I go to a restaurant now and handle the menu. That is a gross guess and is not the one I'm looking for.
6: Oh, okay.
5: Thanks for trying.
6: Yep.
5: Mm-hmm. Okay, so now I'll give you a clue, too. This has an average of 1,676 germs every time you touch it. What is it? And I will tell you, because remote was guessed, and I guess cell phone kinda, has buttons. This does have buttons. Tell me what it is, and you will be on your way to get a clean car. We're playing the Super Shine Mastermind, courtesy of Super Shine Car Wash, here on Kix 101.1.

0: MacArthur featuring Hardy, Tim McGraw, Eric Church, and Morgan Wallen. I feel like that song hits harder here in Iowa just because of all the farm families. I know my grandpa farmed our family farm, then my dad, and now my brother. And you hear that song, it's like it just has a whole different meaning to it if you have generations of farmers farming. So love that song. That is MacArthur. We are playing the Super Shine Mastermind, brought to you by Super Shine Car Wash. 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Question for today is this. This has an average of 1,676 germs every time you touch it. Kicks 101.1, what is it?
1: Is it a computer keyboard?
0: So close, but that is not it. But you're so close. If you can hit redial quick, try again.
1: All right, thank you.
0: Okay. I'm going to say that's a clue. We're going to call that a clue. Can we find our winner? We'll see. Here's Luke Combs, Sleepless in a Hotel Room, as we play the Super Shine Mastermind.

0: Luke Combs, sleepless in a hotel room on Iowa's Best Country Kicks for the 1.1. Todd Collins in for Doris Day. She's at the dentist. I get to play Super Shy Mastermind. We are still hunting for our correct guest today to win the deluxe car wash from Super Shine Car Wash. Today's question, this has an average of 1,676 germs every time you touch it. One of the clues was it has buttons. We had another caller call in and ask if it was a computer keyboard. I said, it's close. Let's see. Kicks 101.1, what's your guess for the Super Shine Mastermind?
1: Hey, I was thinking maybe like a pin pad whenever you check out and pay with a credit card.
0: Oh, that's a good one. Yeah. I don't like this question because it's making me reconsider touching everything I've ever touched in my entire life.
1: Exactly. I was like, you said buttons, and I was like, a lot of people touch those, so maybe.
0: Yeah, that's a great guess. That is not what I'm looking for, though. Thanks for trying.
1: Okay, thanks. You.
0: Kicks 101.1, how about you? What's your guess for the Super Shine Mastermind?
2: A credit card reader at like a gas station?
0: No, we just had that one, and that's a great guess, but that's not what I'm looking for.
2: Dang.
0: Thanks for trying.
2: Yep.
0: Kicks 101.1, how about you? What's your guess?
2: Is it an elevator?
0: No, it is not. But another thing that, yeah, would be covered in germs, you would think. That is a great guess, but not it.
2: All right, thank you.
0: Thank you.
2: Bye.
0: I'm getting upset. We got time. Yeah, let's grab one more here. Kicks 101.1, what's your guess for the Super Shy Mastermind?
3: A computer mouse.
0: Yeah, you did it. Yes.
3: Yay.
0: You called earlier and did keyboard. I was like, ooh.
3: I did.
0: So
3: I'm
0: close.
3: Actually at my desk, and I'm looking, and I'm like, oh, all right. I know what it is.
0: Like there's that TV show. You remember that TV show, Jackass, you know, where they would prank each other and do gross things. You know, it's like to like pay someone to like, I will pay you $100 if you walked in and like licked someone's mouse. I would not do it. Would you do it for $100?
3: No, probably not. You would have to offer me a lot more.
0: All right, 110. How about that?
3: No.
0: You mean the extra $10 won't get you to do it?
3: I don't think so.
0: I don't blame you. Yeah, believe it or not, the average mouse, computer mouse, has 1,676 germs every time you touch it. That is what I was looking for. Who am I talking to?
3: This is Dina.
0: Dina, congratulations. You have a gross mouse, but you will have a clean vehicle. You got yourself the deluxe car wash from Super Shine Car Wash. Congratulations.
3: Awesome. Thank you.
0: You are welcome. 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

0: Chase Matthew, All My Exes on Iowa's Best Country Kicks 101.1. Todd Collins in for Doris Day this hour. It's been a fun hour and a quick hour, too. Congratulations again to Dina, winner of the Super Shine Mastermind. Just be careful touching those computer mouses and all the 1,676 germs that are on it right now. Maybe put it outside and the heat will fry the germs away. It's a warm one. Extreme heat warning continues until 10 o'clock tonight. Full forecast next on Kicks 101.1.
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5: 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It is that extreme heat warning that goes until 10 o'clock till tonight. No rain this afternoon. Could start seeing some showers later on tonight under partly cloudy skies. We'll drop down to a low of 73. And then tomorrow, scattered thunderstorms likely. Then some clearing skies up to a high of 92. Ankeny, 91. Ames, 90. 91 here at the Kix 101.1 studios. Thanks for letting me hang out for this hour. Kyle Martin and Kyle Martin in the afternoon. That's next here on Kix 101.1.

getting you home each afternoon. The Drive Home with Kyle Martin. Tama, Toledo, Gilbert, and the rest of Central Iowa. 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

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George Burge featuring Luke Bryan. That's Ride, Ride, Ride. Kyle Martin with you in the 3 o'clock hour. Ty Myers, Ends of the Earth. Silence.

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1: 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Maybe someday look for Kane on the big screen. I'm 10 now.

0: 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Still under that extreme heat warning until 10 o'clock tonight. We'll tell you all about it coming up next with our Kix Country Forecast and Justin Moore.
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10: Here's your Kix Country Forecast from the Weatherology Weather Center. Highs around 92 this afternoon. Under partly cloudy skies, winds out of the south, 10 to 20 miles per hour. Chance of thunderstorms tonight. Lows dip down to about 73. Partly cloudy skies. Chance for storms tomorrow. High temperatures reach up to 92. A blend of clouds and sun. That's your forecast. I'm Kix 101.1 meteorologist Laura Lockwood. Right now, 90.

Iowa's Best Country, Kix 101.1. You know, you think of male-female duets in country music when the two stars were at the pinnacle of their careers. You think Dolly and Kenny and George Jones, Tammy Wynette. I would say you need to put Ella Langley and Morgan Wallen up there. There they are. I Can't Love You Anymore. Here's Hardy with Favorite Country.

0: Iowa's Best Country Kicks 101.1 with Kyle Martin. So glad you're with us. Hey, I want you to vote for the top kicks at 6 because I count them down every Friday night. 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It's Be By You by Luke Combs. MacArthur featuring Eric Church, Tim McGraw, and Morgan Wallen. Last week's number one. Ride, Ride, Ride. George Burge featuring Luke Bryan. South of Sanity from Zach Top and One for the Road by Preston Cooper. Coming up after the break, Tim McGraw joins us.
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8: 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Eyes are on 92.

2 this afternoon. Under partly cloudy skies, winds out of the south, 10 to 20 miles per hour. Chance of thunderstorms tonight, will dip down to about 73, partly cloudy skies. Chance for storms tomorrow, high temperatures reach up to 92, a blend of clouds and sun. That's your forecast. I'm KIX 101.1 meteorologist Laura Lockwood. Right now, 90.

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The Drive Home with Kyle Martin. Belle Plaine, Vinton, Garrison, and the rest of Benton County. 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

Iowa's Best Country Kicks 101.1 with Kyle Martin after 4 o'clock. Started the hour off with Dierks Bentley. That was Vincent Mason and Zach Top now with South of Sanity.

Iowa's Best Country Kicks 101.1 with Megan Maroney. Megan did an interview with the LA Times recently and basically said she doesn't want to do any more music videos in a wedding dress. She was supposed to take a cold plunge. She became entangled in the wedding dress. It's a little tough to swim. Here's Hudson Westbrook with Painted You.

0: 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Coming up next, our Kix Country Forecast and Jason Aldean.
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11: Here's your Kix Country Forecast from the Weatherology Weather Center. Partly cloudy skies tonight with a chance of thunderstorms. Lows level off around 73. South winds 8 to 15 miles per hour. Partly cloudy tomorrow. Chance for storms 92. Lows level off around 71 tomorrow night. Chance for storms. That's your forecast. I'm Kix 101.1 meteorologist Laura Lockwood. Currently, it's 90 degrees.

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Iowa's Best Country Kicks 101.1 with Kyle Martin. I went to a Dollar General store recently, and I got one of those little kiddie pools, the plastic pools, and filled it up with a garden hose, just cooling off in my backyard. It's the kind of pool I can afford. All the neighbors think I'm so bougie now because I have a pool. See?

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0: Iowa's Best Country Kicks 101.1 with Kyle Martin in your afternoon. Thailand officials are scrambling to capture 100 monkeys that recently escaped from an animal nursery. Police and other teams are scouring the neighborhoods to find the 100 monkeys. Isn't this how one of the Planet of the Apes movies started? Oh no! 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
5: Here's your Kicks Country Forecast from the Weatherology Weather Center. Partly cloudy skies tonight with a chance of thunderstorms. Lows level off around 73, south winds 8 to 15 miles per hour. Partly cloudy tomorrow. Chance for storms, 92. Lows level off around 71 tomorrow night. Chance for storms. That's your forecast. I'm KIX 101.1 meteorologist Laura Lockwood. Right now, it's 88 degrees.

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I have no idea what I would do if I wasn't a radio announcer. I'd probably fight crime at night, like Batman.

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Hey, welcome to July. Kind of a short work week for everybody, right? Most of us have Friday off as the 4th falls on a Saturday. So enjoy your time off. Here's Ian Munsick with Love is Blind, Iowa's Best Country, Kix 101.1.

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7: Here's your Kix Country Forecast from the Weatherology Weather Center. Partly cloudy skies tonight with a chance of thunderstorms. Lows level off around 73, south winds 8 to 15 miles per hour. Partly cloudy tomorrow, chance for storms 92. Lows level off around 71 tomorrow night, chance for storms. That's your forecast. I'm Kix 101.1 meteorologist Laura Lockwood. 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

Iowa's Best Country, Kix 101.1. What would you do for a Kit Kat bar? Or maybe I should rephrase that. What would you do for scented Kit Kat nail polish? It's in the works, believe it or not. I have to give it to Kit Kat. They have done some interesting marketing things over the last couple of years. Here's Josh Ross, Single Again, Iowa's Best Country, Kix 101.1. I know.

0: 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Brett Eldridge, Love Somebody. Eric Church, here's Round Here Buzz.
1: Another Friday night, there's a line of cars leaving. Home team's got an out of town. Me, I'm sitting on the hood of mine drinking. I'm just a

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0: 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We are back on Alexa. Just one quick step. All you have to do is say, Alexa, enable the Kicks 101.1 skill. It's that easy. Coming up, our Kicks Country forecast. And is there anybody hotter in country music right now than Ella Langley? I say no. We'll hear from her next.
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10: Here's your Kicks Country forecast from the Weatherology Weather Center. Partly cloudy skies tonight with a chance of thunderstorms. Lows level off around 73. South winds 8 to 15 miles per hour. Partly cloudy tomorrow. Chance for storms 92. Lows level off around 71 tomorrow night. Chance for storms. That's your forecast. I'm Kix 101.1 meteorologist Laura Lockwood. Right now, 88.

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The Drive Home with Kyle Martin. 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

0: It's Iowa's Best Country, Kicks 101.1, 6 o'clock hour with Kyle Martin. Well, Pace, Florida man in a little bit of trouble. Hunter Lovett got busted for stealing Smokey the Bear signs from state parks. He has been fined $1,900 per sign and a stern warning from Smokey himself.
1: Note to self, do not attempt to do Sam Elliott attempting to do Smokey the Bear.
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10: Here's your Kix Country Forecast from the Weatherology Weather Center. Partly cloudy skies tonight with a chance of thunderstorms. Lows level off on 73, south winds 8 to 15 miles per hour. Partly cloudy tomorrow, chance for storms 92. Lows level off on 71 tomorrow night, chance for storms. That's your forecast. I'm Kix 101.1 meteorologist Laura Lockwood. Right now, 90.

Kenny Chesney with Carry On. It's Kyle Martin with you in the 6 o'clock hour. Music from Parmalee. 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

0: Iowa's Best Country Kicks 101.1 on this steamy afternoon. Is it afternoon? I mean, it's technically afternoon, but it's also early evening. Things that keep me awake at night. Hey, what's your favorite kind of movie? 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
11: Here's your Kix Country Forecast from the Weatherology Weather Center. Chance of severe thunderstorms tonight, otherwise partly cloudy skies. Lows dip down to about 73, winds out of the south, 8 to 15 miles per hour. Sunshine mixed with clouds at times again. Tomorrow, chance of thunderstorms. High temperatures reach up to 92. That's your forecast. I'm Kix 101.1 meteorologist Laura Lockwood. Currently 88.